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0: man, what's up with you?
1: My throat's so dry.
0: 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You know what? Here, take it. Better?
1: Yeah, way better. 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Last week I went camping in Germany and my back has been killing me because I didn't prepare for my trip. 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But now I gotta head to the chiropractor.
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2: 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Good job on the mind read. 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
3: 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So when do you start?
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0: Iran's new threat as the U.S. launches a 13th day of attacks. Barely any ships now coming through the Strait of Hormuz. Now, Iranian-backed Houthis say they're striking ships on the Red Sea.
1: Secretary of State Marco Rubio has been traveling this week, and he's also been commenting on this. And he said that Iran is begging the United States indirectly and directly to get back to talks. But he also indicated that the fractions within the Iranian leadership are making it difficult to move forward with negotiations right now. That when they get to a point where they think they can have talks or have some next stage, the Iranians change their mind or change the parameters.
0: ABC's Karen Travers. President Trump announced today he's imposing new double-digit tariffs on dozens of U.S. trading partners just as the clock runs out Friday on stopgap levies he imposed after a defeat at the Supreme Court. Among them, Canada, 50%. Reaction from Prime Minister Mark Carney.
2: Let's be clear about how Canada is responding. Yes, we are intensifying our negotiations with the United States in pursuit of a comprehensive agreement that addresses all tariff-related sectors.
0: In Madison, Wisconsin today, after a police-involved deadly shooting, the city's mayor, Satya Rhodes Conway, saying the immediate focus is supporting the family of Corey Ruiz and the community.
3: Maybe we need to be changing our standards of what it looks like to know that you're fit to be in our community, serving our community, because too often we have a Corey.
0: Police say they shot Ruiz after he pulled a knife during a confrontation. Severe flooding in West Virginia, leaving at least two people dead. But West Virginia Governor Patrick Morrissey says rescue crews have been able to get people that were unreachable just days ago.
4: That means being able to open more roads. That means more debris being cleared, more utilities being restored.
0: You're listening to ABC News.
5: This is your news in one. Reporting for AFN Europe, I'm Senior Airman Kyle Smith. Military chaplains and religious affairs personnel from the U.S. and 10 African nations gathered for the West Africa Religious Affairs Symposium, or WARAS, in Accra, Ghana. The three-day event focused on the spiritual readiness and emotional well-being of service members, helping to build a resilient military coalition capable of addressing shared security challenges. A chaplain for U.S. Air Forces in Europe and Air Forces Africa, U.S. Air Force Lieutenant Colonel Michelle Law Gordon, says collaborating with West African partners promotes sharing strategies to help service members through the challenges of military operations.
6: I think the most important part of WARAS is building relationships, because once you build those relationships, you build that community, we become partners for life, and that partnership will strengthen both the U.S. and Africa.
5: That was your news in one. I'm Senior Airman Kyle Smith.
7: From the Fox Sports studios in Los Angeles,
8: in Major League Baseball, the Diamondbacks have pulled away from the Cardinals. They are up 9-2, and it's the top of the ninth inning. Bottom of the fourth inning in Detroit, where the Royals and the Tigers are still scoreless. The Braves hit four home runs as they defeated the Padres 6-5. Braves lead the NL East by 4.5 games. The Blue Jays beat the Tampa Bay Rays 3-1, but Tampa Bay still has a lead in the AL East by 2 games. And the Twins rallied to beat the Cleveland Guardians in 12 innings 3-1. In the NFL, number one overall pick, quarterback Fernando Mendoza signed his rookie contract today with the Las Vegas Raiders. NFL media reports that Carolina Panthers promising second-year linebacker Nick Scorton tore his ACL during the team's first day of training camp. And positive news for Giants fans, as wide receiver Malik Nabers will not be placed on the physically unable to perform list to begin training camp.
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0: I know I didn't teach you to shoot like that.
1: I'm sorry, I feel like I haven't had enough time to practice shooting.
0: 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Had paintball, archery, different kinds of courses, and a number of, they were
1: 489-7574. Grandpa, you went there last week.
0: Oh, right.
1: The Rod and Gun Club on Vogelway. 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

0: it. I'm Lisa Lucera, Fox News. U.S. Central Command says day 13 of its latest campaign against targets in Iran is over, saying they targeted military command centers, drone storage facilities, communication networks, coast surveillance sites, and maritime capabilities, with a new warning for Iran's Revolutionary Guard.
1: The U.S. warning that the IRGC-led government will suffer the consequences for its actions and those perpetrated by its proxies, like the Houthis over in the Red Sea and elsewhere.
0: Fox says Kevin Cork, Yemen's Houthi rebels have entered the fighting, targeting a Saudi tanker in the Red Sea. President Trump has appeared to add a condition to the newly signed agreement with Saudi Arabia for a civilian nuclear program, posting on Truth Social that it now requires the kingdom to normalize relations with Israel through the Abraham Accords. The Accords expanded the number of Arab and Muslim-majority nations with diplomatic ties with Israel. The Trump administration is suing Colorado for providing in-state tuition to non-U.S. citizens.
2: The Justice Department is challenging Colorado statutes that require state colleges and universities to provide in-state tuition rates, financial assistance, and scholarships to those who are Colorado residents, regardless of whether they are in the U.S. illegally. The DOJ alleges the laws unconstitutionally discriminate against U.S. citizens who are not afforded the same reduced tuition rates or scholarships and create incentives for illegal immigration. The department says this is its 14th lawsuit challenging in-state tuition available to non-U.S. citizens after bringing cases against states including California, Maryland, and New Jersey.
0: Fox's Kristen Goodwin. Colorado Governor Jared Polis in a statement said the federal government seizing control of determining in-state tuition across the country is absurd. In Colorado, he wrote, "We are expanding access to education." 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
4: I'm Senior Airman Maria Washler. In Hawaii, Admiral Samuel J. Paparo hosted His Excellency Fernando Barros during an official visit to the U.S. PACOM headquarters. They reaffirmed to strengthen interoperability between the U.S. and Chilean armed forces. In Australia, the U.S. Marine Corps chartered the Matilda 1 to test and develop new tactics for coastal warfare. This three-year initiative will enhance mobility and sustainment for forces operating in the shallow coastal waters of the Indo-Pacific. And in the Pacific Ocean, Military Sealift Command Combat Logistics Force ships are providing fuel and supplies during Exercise Rim of the Pacific 2026. The ability to resupply ships at sea is the logistics backbone that keeps the exercise sustained and ready. This has been your Pacific Pulse. I'm Senior Airman Maria Washler.
5: From the Fox Sports Studios in Los Angeles,
6: Arizona quarterback Jacoby Brissett, who's seeking a new contract, will practice at training camp, according to head coach Mike LaFleur, meaning there will not be a hold-in. Panthers promising second-year linebacker Nick Scorin tore his right ACL during the team's first day of training camp. He will be out for the season. New York Giants wide receiver Malik Nabers will not be placed on the physically unable to perform list to begin training camp. He tore his ACL and meniscus in week four of last season. The Ravens waived rookie quarterback Diego Pavia, and the number one overall pick, quarterback Fernando Mendoza, signed his rookie contract today with the Las Vegas Raiders. In Major League Baseball, the Royals still lead the Tigers in Detroit 2-0. It's the bottom of the seventh inning. The Diamondbacks outscored the Cardinals 10-6. And in golf at the 3M Open, Ben Coles is in the lead at 9 under par overall. Scottie Scheffler ended three shots back.

0: for you.
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0: Can we make a start?
1: I'm thinking about joining the reserves, but I really want to stay here in Germany.
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6: America's military. On July 20th, 1969, the Apollo 11 Lunar Module Eagle landed on the moon's Sea of Tranquility. Former Navy Lieutenant Neil Armstrong and Air Force Colonel Buzz Aldrin became the first humans to walk on the lunar surface, while Air Force Colonel Michael Collins remained in lunar orbit aboard the command module.
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0: Locked On the Eagle.
1: Military says it concluded a 13th night of strikes against Iran as clashes escalate over shipping routes. ABC's Jonathan Curl.
2: As the war in Iran intensifies, sending oil prices surging above $100 a barrel, President Trump is threatening a major escalation. The president telling Axios, "I am considering a massive attack, bigger than ever before."
1: Growing outrage in Madison, Wisconsin over the deadly police shooting of a black man during a struggle. Authorities say he was armed with a knife, and now that man's family retaining civil rights attorney Ben Crump. ABC's Pierre Thomas.
3: An eruption of raw emotion as local leaders tried to provide an update on the fatal police shooting of a black man at a busy intersection in Madison, Wisconsin.
4: We don't want to hear anything you've been saying. You're going to
3: that stunning moment as a man spewing anti-Semitic and anti-capitalism views suddenly emerges from the audience and literally takes the microphone from the Madison police chief while he's participating in a press conference on the shooting. The bizarre scene arising out of a city gripped in tension.
1: The man who pleaded guilty to the shooting deaths of Minnesota Democratic lawmaker Melissa Hortman and her husband was handed two life in prison terms plus 40 years. Afterwards, Hortman's father, Howard Apsusak.
5: We're just glad that it's over and he's going to prison forever and he won't hurt someone else.
1: Vance Bolter also critically wounded another Democrat in another shooting the same day. Justice Department agreeing to withdraw subpoenas to several New York Times journalists over a leak about the security of President Trump's new Air Force One plane. ABC's Catherine Falders.
6: The chief counsel for the U.S. attorney for the Southern District of New York, a man by the name of Sean Buckley, who was in the courtroom at the time, acknowledged in open court that the Department of Justice served these subpoenas before carrying out some initial investigative steps.
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8: I'm Senior Airman Maria Washler. In Hawaii, Admiral Samuel J. Paparo hosted His Excellency Fernando Barros during an official visit to the U.S. PACOM headquarters. They reaffirmed to strengthen interoperability between the U.S. and Chilean armed forces. In Australia, the U.S. Marine Corps chartered the Matilda 1 to test and develop new tactics for coastal warfare. This three-year initiative will enhance mobility and sustainment for forces operating in the shallow coastal waters of the Indo-Pacific. And in the Pacific Ocean, Military Sealift Command Combat Logistics Force ships are providing fuel and supplies during Exercise Rim of the Pacific 2026. The ability to resupply ships at sea is the logistics backbone that keeps the exercise sustained and ready. This has been your Pacific Pulse. I'm Senior Airman Maria Washler.
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10: Arizona quarterback Jacoby Brissett, who's seeking a new contract, will practice at training camp, according to head coach Mike LaFleur, meaning there will not be a hold-in. Panthers promising second-year linebacker Nick Scorin tore his right ACL during the team's first day of training camp. He will be out for the season. New York Giants wide receiver Malik Nabers will not be placed on the physically unable to perform list to begin training camp. He tore his ACL and meniscus in week four of last season. The Ravens waived rookie quarterback Diego Pavia, and the number one overall pick quarterback Fernando Mendoza signed his rookie contract today with the Las Vegas Raiders. In Major League Baseball, the Royals still lead the Tigers in Detroit 2-0. It's the bottom of the seventh inning. The Diamondbacks outscored the Cardinals 10-6. And in golf at the 3M Open, Ben Coles is in the lead at 9 under par overall. Scottie Scheffler ended three shots back. Yeah!

0: 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To see the current off-limits establishments, visit the U.S. Army Garrison Rhineland Falls website and look for the KMC off-limits list.
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1: Strikes. I'm Sue Guzman, Fox News. A new round of explosions reported across Iran as the U.S. launched a fresh wave of strikes. CENTCOM says the attacks, designed to further diminish threats to commercial shipping, are now complete.
2: The U.S. carries out a 13th consecutive night of strikes, with the U.S. warning that the IRGC-led government will suffer the consequences for its actions and those perpetrated by its proxies like the Houthis over in the Red Sea and elsewhere. Now, all of this is unfolding against the backdrop of the president warning of a return to full-scale operations, and even worse, against Iran, as being strongly considered, and they're going to get it if they don't make a deal.
1: Well, Fox's Kevin Cork reporting, President Trump Thursday said he is weighing a massive attack on Iran bigger than anything we have had before. And President Trump's demanding Saudi Arabia normalize ties with Israel as part of a newly announced civilian nuclear deal.
3: An agreement allowing U.S. firms to develop a civilian nuclear program in Saudi Arabia is contingent on Saudi Arabia joining the Abraham Accords, White House Press Secretary Caroline Levitt says.
4: Look, this is a condition that the president has spoken about many times with our Gulf and Arab allies.
3: But that condition was not included when the agreement was announced by U.S. officials earlier this week.
4: The president is always the final deal maker, as you know, and this is something that he has mentioned on numerous occasions.
3: The Abraham Accords, created during President Trump's first term, expanded the number of Muslim-majority countries with diplomatic ties to Israel. At the White House, Jared Halpern, Fox News.
1: President Trump imposing new double-digit tariffs on dozens of U.S. trading partners as the clock runs out Friday. The U.S. is going to slap 10% to 12.5% taxes on imports from 60 countries, accounting for about 99% of U.S. imports. 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
6: I'm Senior Airman Maria Washler. In Hawaii, Admiral Samuel J. Paparo hosted His Excellency Fernando Barros during an official visit to the U.S. PACOM headquarters. They reaffirmed to strengthen interoperability between the U.S. and Chilean armed forces. In Australia, the U.S. Marine Corps chartered the Matilda 1 to test and develop new tactics for coastal warfare. This three-year initiative will enhance mobility and sustainment for forces operating in the shallow coastal waters of the Indo-Pacific. And in the Pacific Ocean, Military Sealift Command Combat Logistics Force ships are providing fuel and supplies during Exercise Rim of the Pacific 2026. The ability to resupply ships at sea is the logistics backbone that keeps the exercise sustained and ready. This has been your Pacific Pulse. I'm Senior Airman Maria Washler.
7: From the Fox Sports Studios in Los Angeles,
8: Arizona quarterback Jacoby Brissett, who's seeking a new contract, will practice at training camp, according to head coach Mike LaFleur, meaning there will not be a hold-in. Panthers promising second-year linebacker Nick Scorin tore his right ACL during the team's first day of training camp. He will be out for the season. New York Giants wide receiver Malik Nabers will not be placed on the physically unable to perform list to begin training camp. He tore his ACL and meniscus in week four of last season. The Ravens waived rookie quarterback Diego Pavia, and the number one overall pick, quarterback Fernando Mendoza, signed his rookie contract today with the Las Vegas Raiders. In Major League Baseball, the Royals still lead the Tigers in Detroit 2-0. It's the bottom of the seventh inning. The Diamondbacks outscored the Cardinals 10-6. And in golf at the 3M Open, Ben Coles is in the lead at 9-under par overall. Scottie Scheffler ended three shots back.
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0: September 11th, join the Wounded Warrior Project 9/11 Memorial March at the Woodlawn Golf Course, honoring and remembering lives lost on this tragic day in history. This event will include moments of silence and reflections as we pay tribute to the victims, first responders, and their families. The opening ceremony will begin at 7 a.m., followed by a walk, run, or ruck. Please note that no pets or strollers are allowed.
1: Once upon a time, in a land far, far away, people could enjoy fantastical beverages and paint masterpieces with fabulous literary twists. However, something this grand can only be a work of fiction.
2: Actually, you can do all that at the Prose Pearls and Paint on Smith Barracks, and nothing fictional about it.
1: Impossible! What tomes did you procure for this information?
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3: This week's Reflective Moments of America's Military, a weekly segment where we take you through some of the major events from the U.S. military's 250-year history. On July 17, 1745, Founding Father Timothy Pickering was born. Appointed by George Washington as Adjutant General in 1777, he helped organize the supply systems that kept the Continental Army fighting. He later served as Secretary of War, Secretary of State, and a U.S. Senator.
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0: concluded a 13th straight day of strikes in Iran, as President Trump is reportedly considering a, quote, massive attack. Meantime, oil prices have again soared past $100 per barrel as gas prices continue to rise. Patrick DeHaan, a gas buddy, says much of the rise is due to Iran targeting a new maritime choke point.
1: It's all because of what's happening with the strait. Now, two straits, not only the Strait of Hormuz, but Bab al-Mandeb, something, a strait that connects the Red Sea. And it's not just oil, but Ukrainian attacks on Russia continue as well. That's knocking out refining capacity that's badly needed. So this is just unfolding into not only an oil issue, but a refining issue. And of course, we also have Mother Nature to contend with as well in the weeks ahead.
0: President Trump announcing a sweeping new round of tariffs on the top 60 U.S. trading partners, including the European Union. Canada facing a 50% tariff. Prime Minister Mark Carney says Canada will respond by trading elsewhere.
2: We're a reliable partner in a world that's anything but. So we're diversifying our partnerships abroad.
0: In Madison, Wisconsin, Thursday, after a police-involved deadly shooting, the city's mayor, Satya Rhodes Conway, saying the immediate focus is supporting the family of Corey Ruiz and the community.
3: Maybe we need to be changing our standards of what it looks like to know that you're fit to be in our community, serving our community, because too often we have a Corey.
0: Police say they shot Ruiz after he pulled a knife during a confrontation and struggle. Shake up and Vice President J.D. Vance's Secret Service detail.
4: We're learning, according to the Secret Service, that that agent on Vice President J.D. Vance's detail is facing an internal investigation and a potential criminal probe over accusations that this unnamed agent leaked information about the Vice President's travel and potentially compromised the VP's security. In a statement, the Secret Service saying that, quote, any conduct that potentially threatens the safety of a protectee will not be tolerated.
0: You're listening to AB.
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7: Dominic Smith came in clutch for the Braves.
8: Runners ready to take off on contact. 1-1 pitch hit well. Deep right field. Going back. He just took him deep downtown. It's a three-run homer right on into the chop house. Braves take the lead on the three-run bomb by Dom Smith. That is now 5-3 Atlanta.
7: You heard it on the Braves radio network. They actually hit four home runs as they beat the Padres 6-5. Atlanta is now 60-42 on the season. The Blue Jays took down the Rays 3-1, but Tampa Bay still leads the AL East by 2 games. And the Twins rallied to beat the Guardians in Cleveland 3-1, while the Diamondbacks outscored the Cardinals 10-6. James Altman hit a go-ahead three-run shot in the 7th inning, and the Tigers defeated the Royals 4-3. Detroit is 4 games out of the final wildcard spot in the American League.
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11: 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Hope you're having a wonderful day. Weather is beautiful. 55 right now in K-Town, 52 in Baumholder. And we're starting off with Phil Collins Fridays.

We need to talk about that number, 99. You've got probably 7 days before the third iteration of it comes through. And you know what it is because you can feel it. No Pennywise here. No clowning around. We've got more after Mimi Webb.

You're listening to the Wake Up Wave on AFN K-Town. So you and I have been in constant debate about the weather. We brought on a weather journeyman from the operational support squadron for the weather side yesterday to talk about it. If you're not talking about it now, you may want to go ahead and get prepared. Another heat wave. So this I would count as probably the third one this summer. And considering it would take us into August, this very well, let's cross our fingers, this could be the last one. I hope. I sincerely hope. But this could be the last one. I don't know when it ends. I do know when it's projected to start. I'm going to read some numbers to you. Let's start with next Wednesday. I'm going to read 5 straight days to you, okay? 89, 94, 99, 93, 89. Gross. Disgusting. If there is a bright side for that, there's always a bright side. Sometimes too bright if it creeps into the low 100s. We don't like that. The bright side is that, as they said yesterday, as A1C Fuller did, as he kind of expanded on, sometimes 10 days out, the weather can be wrong. You really only know the most predictions for about 1, 2, maybe 3 days. But yeah, this weekend, now I have no stock, right? I didn't invest stock into the air conditioning units at the BX or anywhere else. I'm just telling you that you need to be prepared. If you got to get an air conditioning unit, go do it. If you got to go get a lot of water, do it. But don't, you know, don't, what is it? Don't, you can splurge on it, but what's the... Oh, yeah, don't price gouge. Don't stockpile. Don't hoard it. It's not COVID toilet paper. COVID hand sanitizer. 7:15 a.m. You're listening to the Wake Up Wave, AFN K-Town. Make sure you're staying hydrated regardless.

to make good decisions, got to do long-term thinking. You must. It is a prerequisite. It behooves you. I'm not just talking about this third round of the heat wave that's coming here in about 5 days. I'm talking about weighing the good and the bad with any big decision. I've got more coming up after Void.

So unit flag football is happening. Well, at least the practices are starting. And you know how much I'm not just how much I love watching it, how much I love playing too. But last year was a really scary moment. If you remember, I was still working at the other place, different time slot, but still the same conversations we have today. And, you know, maybe I made a cut with the cleat into the turf or into the grass, and then my knee said, "Mr. Stark, we don't feel so good." And it was really dark because, you know, there were moments, I don't cry a lot, but I had cried then because I thought I was about to be due for knee surgery number 4. And it was, I could feel the fluid just being, just moving around in my knee. And I was like, I had to wear this giant brace for a little bit as a precaution. And although the temptation to get back out on the field is thrilling, although that I definitely want to be out there with the team, there's also a side that says, I don't want to go through that again. And that's okay. That's a worthy risk. Now, coming up a little bit later this hour, we've got to talk more about what is a worthy risk. Heat wave, traveling, there's publications that are asking, is now the time to give up? But is it ever a good time to give up? No, you just simply make a more educated decision. I'm not giving up by not playing flag football. I'm just choosing to not risk going into any surgeries. But luckily, you get to also make that choice. We've got more coming up a little bit later. Here's Ellie Goulding and Big Sean with Easy Lover.

0: to the Wake Up Wave on AFN Kaiserslautern. So in about 7 minutes, a big publication asked a big question about traveling in Europe. And I don't think there's a right or wrong answer. Luckily, you get to decide, but you get to weigh the good with the bad. Stick around.
1: Oh, well, here we go.

So I was doing the morning news, going through my feed, going through my phone, and I saw this very defeatist, very cynical article, and I'm not going to say who it's from, but it says, should travelers give up on summer in Western Europe? And in reference to the heat wave on the heels of the one that we have coming up. You know, it doesn't just talk about Germany. It talks about Paris, Britain, France, Spain, the Netherlands. And I read half of it. I'm going to be honest. I don't think I could stomach to finish it. But there's definitely an angle where you should consider all things good and bad before traveling. Honestly, you should probably consider good things or all things good or bad before making any big time decision or any big time purchase. Actually, DJ B-Ray is going to be with us a little bit later to go into a big purchase he has that maybe he's going to hold back on. I want you around for that. But for this, for traveling, I don't think giving up entirely is just like waking up, you know, 7 a.m. beautiful sunrise and saying, oh, yeah, I'm giving up. It's too hot for me to travel. Just not going to do anything. I mean, we didn't. There's so many moments in American history where we did not give up. There's so many moments in your history where you don't give up. Like, they changed the PT test. It's 2 miles. Do you give up? No, you just continue training, build up your stamina, and eventually you're going to knock that 2 mile out of the park. I know you can because you've worked so hard and that you've been able to do so many good things before. You persevered before. You're going to do that now. But just the waking up with the early article, should we give up? Ugh. I don't need the negativity today. Neither do you. If you're gonna travel, have the right things with you. Water, sunscreen, umbrella, Ella, A. As for that 2 miler, give yourself a break. Make sure that you're stretching, push yourself, and by the time your test date comes around, I know that you're gonna be good. So if you're stressing about it, give yourself a break, but keep that foot on the gas pedal.

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1: It's been a ride. I guess I had to go to that place to get to this one. Now some of you might still be in that place if you're trying to get out.

Coming up in a few minutes, news and sports roundup from the States. Then after, we've entered a new Dom era. And this one, if you take advice from me, could help you save money.

0: included. I'm Sue Guzman, Fox News. New round of explosions reported across Iran as the United States launched a fresh wave of strikes. CENTCOM says the attacks designed to further diminish threats to commercial shipping are now complete.
1: The U.S. carries out a 13th consecutive night of strikes, with the U.S. warning that the IRGC-led government will suffer the consequences for its actions and those perpetrated by its proxies like the Houthis over in the Red Sea and elsewhere. Now, all of this is unfolding against the backdrop of the president warning of a return to full-scale operations and even worse against Iran as being strongly considered, and they're going to get it if they don't make a deal.
0: This is Kevin Cork reporting. President Trump Thursday said he's weighing a massive attack on Iran bigger than anything we have had before. The White House has passed a resolution to restrict President Trump and halt the conflict in Iran, with several Republicans on board with ending the military action. Fox's Chad Pergram has more.
2: Split House Senate decision.
3: The current resolution is adopted.
4: And the motion is not agreed.
2: The House voting to shackle the president and end the fighting. Four Republicans joined all Democrats to halt the conflict. The president's supporters claim the vote undercuts American forces. The president's Senate allies rejected the House's Iran rebuke. The Senate defeated a similar war powers measure. Republicans contending that the U.S. has Iran on the ropes. But Senate Democrats chided Republicans for not intervening in the war. Congressional GOP leaders say it's unnecessary for Congress to flex war powers authorities. However, some Republicans demand answers about the Iran endgame.
0: President Trump imposing new double-digit tariffs on dozens of U.S. trading partners as the clock runs out Friday. U.S. is going to slap 10% to 12.5% on imports from 60 countries, accounting for 99% of U.S. imports. 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
5: This is your News in One. Reporting for AFN Europe, I'm Senior Airman Kyle Smith. Military chaplains and religious affairs personnel from the U.S. and 10 African nations gathered for the West Africa Religious Affairs Symposium, or WARAS, in Accra, Ghana. The three-day event focused on the spiritual readiness and emotional well-being of service members, helping to build a resilient military coalition capable of addressing shared security challenges. A chaplain for U.S. Air Forces in Europe and Air Forces Africa, U.S. Air Force Lieutenant Colonel Michelle Law Gordon, says collaborating with West African partners promotes sharing strategies to help service members through the challenges of military operations.
6: I think the most important part of WARAS is building relationships, because once you build those relationships, you build that community, we become partners for life, and that partnership will strengthen both the U.S. and Africa.
5: That was your News in One. I'm Senior Airman Kyle Smith.
7: From the Fox Sports Studios in Los Angeles,
8: the Atlanta Braves hit four home runs on their way to defeating the San Diego Padres 6-5. Atlanta is 60-42 on the season. The Blue Jays took down the Rays 3-1, but Tampa Bay still leads the AL East by two games. And it took 12 innings, but the Twins rallied to beat the Guardians in Cleveland 3-1. Cleveland is 1.5 games back of the White Sox in the AL Central. Detroit looking for a wild card spot, and James Outman hit a go-ahead three-run shot in the seventh inning as the Tigers beat the Royals 4-3, but Detroit is four games out of the final wildcard spot in the American League. And in the NFL, Arizona quarterback Jacoby Brissett, who is seeking a new contract, will practice at training camp. According to head coach Mike LaFleur, there will not be a hold-in. And in golf at the 3M Open, Ben Coles is in the lead after round one at 9 under par. Scottie Scheffler ended three shots back.

Good morning, 8:07 a.m. You're listening to Senior Airman Dom Ingram at AFN Kaiserslautern, station serving America's best. So glad that I could be the one taking you to work or, as I've said previously, getting you back home if you work the night shift. It's currently 55 degrees in Tecreed. Tecreed, take me higher. 55 in K-Town, 56 in Baumholder. 85 euro cents is what you get at your local military banking facility. Traffic not seeing really too much out of the ordinary. That doesn't mean it's open. That doesn't mean it's completely vacant. It's 8 a.m. on a Friday. You want to get to work early so you can pretend you're doing something before hopefully you get released a little bit earlier. Totally understand. But yeah, so there, you may be at work just a little bit later than usual. If you happen to find something that could help out another driver, hit the KMC Traffic by AFN Facebook page. You know, sometimes I stem on songs and don't play them. This is not one of those cases. Peanut Butter Singers Creed.

0: guitar riff finish. Maybe we've got more songs, divorced dad rock, peanut butter singers coming up a little bit later on AFN K-Town, station serving America's best. So my wonderful girlfriend and I, we have what we call 5% plans. Although we are people who mostly do what we say we're going to do, we have 5% plans because sometimes we make a plan and we say, you know what? We're probably not going to do that. Low likelihood plan, right? We just have a funny way of saying it. Well, next week, when I'm gone, there will be a 5% plan that I have that if I do it, could actually benefit the other 95% of my life. And it could help you in all facets of your life. We've got more coming up after Cher.
1: What?

can't get enough of Cher. She's got a really good Christmas song that I like. Oh my goodness, tomorrow is Christmas in July. It just hit me like a truck. July 24th, you're listening to the Wake Up Wave on AFN K-Town. Station serving America's best. I'm Senior Airman Dom Ingram. So next week, I'm going to be gone for the entirety of the week. And this was something that I've been holding off for a really long time. For example, and you relate to this so much, probably, or at least I hope. But you tell yourself, you know, I'm going to take leave after this, I promise. And then you just keep pushing it. I'll take leave after this. That was me. I was supposed to take leave after I pushed myself to grueling measures to try and study for the WAPS test, which I think I did. We'll find out results in like, you know, 2-3 weeks. It is what it is. But I didn't take leave after that because I said, no, I'm just going to keep going. And then in the more straining, strenuous 20-day process for me to get out of the dorms, find a place, house hunting, Patrick Mahomes, things like that, finally found a place, moved in, said I was going to take a week of leave after that. I didn't. Found a middle ground, found a week in July, and I said, you know what? This is probably a good week for me to just take off and do nothing except stay away from social media. I'm going to challenge myself. Because is it a 5% plan? Yes, absolutely. There's a chance on Monday I open up Twitter, a new team releases football uniforms, and all of a sudden I'm hooked. But it would be a cool challenge to see what happens if I do nothing but stretch, run, eat well, and read for an entire week and watch AFN Now and see all the great sports we have. Wouldn't it be cool? You're telling me it wouldn't be cool at all just to see what's on the other side. Now, challenging yourself, one big challenge that exists on the other side is the one that exists via the civilian side. That's why in the TAP program, it is a really important, more important, it's instrumental, no, not instrumental, and quintessential. It's quintessential that you do everything you can to pay attention. I cannot stress that enough. A lot of my coworkers are currently going through TAP, and they're giving me good things and bad things of just honestly what it's like, and I don't want you to be ill-prepared at all. David Guetta, Anne Mary, Coi Leray, Baby Don't Hurt Me. It sounds familiar for a reason.

up in about 5 minutes, your three-day weather forecast. More news from some of our lovely radio hosts here at AFN K-Town. Then after, Marianne and Alexandra are stopping by from the Fun Squadron. Maybe there's something fun you can do this weekend with brunch and paint tomorrow. And if you're looking forward to next weekend, what's going on in Switzerland? Fun Squadron stops by. Here's Dua Lipa's Love Again. We got Jake after. I never thought

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1: Good morning, KMC. Today we will have partly cloudy skies throughout the day with calm winds. The high of the day will be 77 degrees with a low of 51 degrees. Tomorrow, expect clear skies with light winds. The high will be 87 degrees and a low of 56 degrees. Sunday, expect cloudy skies with breezy winds with a high in the upper 70s and a low in the low 60s. This is Airman First Class Jan Ruiz Rodriguez reporting for the 21st Operational Weather Squadron at Capon Air Station for AFN The Eagle.
2: 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I'm Airman First Class Aiden Worley, and this is your KMC update. The Air Force's Physical Fitness and Readiness Assessment, also known as the PFRA, is officially underway.
3: For those struggling to meet the new standards, the Ramstein Health Promotion Team has established the Fuel Recover Perform Program. 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Major Amanda Diaz, 86th Operational Medical Readiness Squadron Health Promotion Element Chief, shares what the program includes.
4: The program focuses on nutrition foundations, performance nutrition, because that really plays a huge part in somebody's performance, as well as supplement safety, because a lot of people do turn to supplements to improve their performance, but maybe that's not always the best thing for them. And we also include fitness foundations.
3: For more information, visit the Ramstein Health Promotion Facebook group. 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
2: The Army Substance Abuse Program, or ASAP, is commonly known for their drug testing program.
5: 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Andrew Bach, U.S. Army Garrison Rhineland Falls ASAP Prevention Specialist, shares one more lesser-known service that ASAP provides.
6: A lot of people aren't aware that we have an employee assistance program within our office, within the ASAP office, which is for Army-affiliated civilians, their spouses, retired soldiers and their spouses, and basically family members, Army-affiliated family members over the age of 18. We work very much like the MFLAX work.
5: For more information, visit home.army.mil/Rhineland-Falls. Reporting for AFN Kaiserslautern, I'm Senior Airman Reese Page.
2: That's it for your KMC update. I'm Airman First Class Aiden Worley.

0: Joining the Wake Up Wave, Marianne Robinson and Alexandra Hamilton, 86FSS, the Fun Squadron. How are both of you doing on this wonderful Friday?
1: We are doing amazing. Weather's cooled down, feeling good.
0: Not for long.
1: I did hear about that, the heat wave.
0: It's unfortunate. Hopefully it's the last one. I don't know. I thought it was going to be a duology. I didn't know it'd be a trilogy with this European heat wave. But let's enjoy the now while we can and worry about next week's problems. Well, you know, next week. So, Alexandra, for you, Saturdays are for brunch. And there's a beautiful, amazing, splendiferous event happening actually tomorrow morning.
1: Yes, absolutely. So our Arts and Crafts Center is hosting a brunch and paint session tomorrow from 9 a.m. to 13:30. Everyone that joins will be able to create a beautiful stained glass inspired koi fish painting. I've seen the design. It is beautiful. For only $50 per person, you'll be able to paint and you'll be able to enjoy brunch. There's going to be fresh fruit, meats, cheeses, and even mimosas. If you're not into mimosas, non-alcoholic beverages will also be available. You can just give them a call and sign up for this adults-only class.
0: And one of the most hyped up, rightfully so, anticipated events that happen every year in the KMC is the monthly flea market at the community center.
1: Yeah, I think the last one they sold out. So it's a really, really great opportunity to find some treasures. On Saturday, from 10 to 1500, if the weather cooperates, it will be held outdoors. So if you want to become a vendor at future flea markets, reach out to the community center at the beginning of each month. The tables are only $15.
0: Okay, that's this weekend. Coming up, I want to know more about what can I expect next weekend. The hits continue on AFN. Here's Tyla and Zara Larson. She did it again.

0: Now, Marianne's joining us on AFN 86 FSS Marketing. So next week, that's 8 days from now, next Saturday, you could potentially spend a day in Switzerland.
1: You could. So, you know, planning can be a little overwhelming when you're here, but we have RTT and they do all the work for you. All you have to do is go and sign up. So they do take trips like to Switzerland, and Geneva is known as the City of Peace. It's home to the UN headquarters, the International Red Cross. Plus, they have stunning water views framed by the peaks of the Swiss Alps, which sounds incredible. So a trip like this only costs 159 euro. That includes transportation in a deluxe coach, orientation walk through town, free time, and a boat cruise.
0: And if that isn't enough, contingency plans are really important. Everyone down at the Fun Squadron, they're like, oh, we have options for you. You're fine.
1: Yeah, we've got everyone covered. Okay, so let's say maybe that's a little bit too slow-paced for you. Let's do some adventure. So Outdoor Rec, they offer a ton of different trips, but this one is actually an after-work trip. So it's a good way to shake off the day. If you're a mountain biker, they take you over to Landstuhl, bikes, helmets, transportation, everything's included, and it's only $20. They only ask that you bring your experience and your sense of adventure.
0: Yeah, that sense of adventure. Now is the perfect time. You know, outdoor environment, really exciting. Where can I go for more, just for updates or for the fun social media posts that the Fun Squadron continues to do, or just to know what my next adventure is going to be?
1: As always, you can find more information on everything that we do at 86FSS.com or on our socials at RamsteinFSS.
0: I look forward to the next time I get to speak with you, Marianne, and you, Alexandra, as well. Thanks for stopping by AFN today. I hope you have a great Friday and an even better rest of your week heading into
1: Thanks
0: a safe
1: for
0: weekend.
1: Having us.

0: Once upon a time, in a land far, far away, people could enjoy fantastical beverages and paint masterpieces with fabulous literary twists. 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
1: 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Nothing fictional about it.
0: Impossible. 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
6: 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Did she say?

Jason Derulo. Don't forget, hit the KMC Traffic by AFN Facebook page, made by the community for the community, in case you want to help somebody out who's trying to get to work on time. They've got some meetings today that, let's be honest, could definitely be an email. And for me, I'll do my thing playing some straight bangers on AFN K-Town. Here we

Hey, hey, I'm coming home again. Do you think about me now and then? If I was in my bag, I would have queued that up in time, but I didn't. That's okay, too. Uncle Dom still has that fastball. Coming up in a few minutes, news and sports roundup from the States. And is a color of an object, color of a device, enough to get you to spend a grand on it? We'll answer that.

0: just concluded a 13th straight day of strikes in Iran, as President Trump is reportedly considering a, quote, massive attack. Meantime, oil prices have again soared past $100 per barrel as gas prices continue to rise. Patrick DeHaan of Gas Buddy says much of the rise is due to Iran targeting a new maritime choke point.
1: It's all because of what's happening with the strait. Now, two straits, not only the Strait of Hormuz, but Bab al-Mandeb, something, a strait that connects the Red Sea. And it's not just oil, but Ukrainian attacks on Russia continue as well. That's knocking out refining capacity that's badly needed. So this is just unfolding into not only an oil issue, but a refining issue. And of course, we also have Mother Nature to contend with as well in the weeks ahead.
0: President Trump announcing a sweeping new round of tariffs on the top 60 U.S. trading partners, including the European Union. Canada facing a 50% tariff. Prime Minister Mark Carney says Canada will respond by trading elsewhere.
2: 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So we're diversifying our partnerships abroad.
0: In Madison, Wisconsin, Thursday, after a police-involved deadly shooting, the city's mayor, Satya Rhodes Conway, saying the immediate focus is supporting the family of Corey Ruiz and the community.
3: Maybe we need to be changing our standards of what it looks like to know that you're fit to be in our community, serving our community, because too often we have a Corey.
0: Police say they shot Ruiz after he pulled a knife during a confrontation and struggle. Shakeup in Vice President J.D. Vance's Secret Service detail.
4: We're learning, according to the Secret Service, that that agent on Vice President J.D. Vance's detail is facing an internal investigation and a potential criminal probe over accusations that this unnamed agent leaked information about the vice president's travel and potentially compromised the VP's security. In a statement, the Secret Service saying that, quote, any conduct that potentially threatens the safety of a protectee will not be tolerated.
5: This is your News in One. Reporting for AFN Europe, I'm Senior Airman Kyle Smith. Military chaplains and religious affairs personnel from the U.S. and 10 African nations gathered for the West Africa Religious Affairs Symposium, or WARAS, in Accra, Ghana. The three-day event focused on the spiritual readiness and emotional well-being of service members, helping to build a resilient military coalition capable of addressing shared security challenges. A chaplain for U.S. Air Forces in Europe and Air Forces Africa, U.S. Air Force Lieutenant Colonel Michelle Law Gordon, says collaborating with West African partners promotes sharing strategies to help service members through the challenges of military operations.
6: I think the most important part of WARAS is building relationships, because once you build those relationships, you build that community, we become partners for life, and that partnership will strengthen both the U.S. and Africa.
5: That was your News in One. I'm Senior Airman Kyle Smith.
7: From the Fox Sports Studios in Los Angeles, Bolaños.
8: The Atlanta Braves hit four home runs on their way to defeating the San Diego Padres 6-5. Atlanta is 60-42 on the season. The Blue Jays took down the Rays 3-1, but Tampa Bay still leads the AL East by two games. And it took 12 innings, but the Twins rallied to beat the Guardians in Cleveland 3-1. Cleveland is 1.5 games back of the White Sox in the AL Central. Detroit looking for a wild card spot, and James Outman hit a go-ahead three-run shot in the seventh inning as the Tigers beat the Royals 4-3, but Detroit is four games out of the final wildcard spot in the American League. And in the NFL, Arizona quarterback Jacoby Brissett, who is seeking a new contract, will practice at training camp. According to head coach Mike LaFleur, there will not be a hold-in. And in golf at the 3M Open, Ben Coles is in the lead after round one at 9 under par. Scottie Scheffler ended three shots back.

to be a man of my word. I told you we weren't done with the divorced dad rock on AFN. That was American Idol alumni Chris Daughtry. Alumnus? I still got to go into the rabbit hole and figure out what the correct verb tenses of that word are. You're listening to the Wake Up Wave on AFN K-Town, July 24th. I guess if you celebrate Christmas in July, today would be Christmas Eve in July. Don't know how you're going to celebrate it tomorrow. Stay cool while you can, because in a week, it will be a completely different story, I guarantee you. So communication is really important. You know, you're in your units. Maybe you're going to have a good conversation with somebody. Ask them about their weekend. I'm a big proponent that you should do that, because it helps at least feel some sort of connection that I was about to say blurs the walls, but that's not what you want, because professionalism is really important. But it at least makes you feel a little bit more human, a little bit more connected to your troops. And sometimes that comes with something that's backhanded, meant to be good, almost as worse as a negative comment. I've got more on which NBA player said this in 7 minutes. Here we go.

0: was released in 2015, went viral 10 years later. Now, 1 year after it went viral, we still play it at AFN because it's just a timeless banger on AFN, Kaiserslautern. It's the Wake Up Wave. And, you know, something else, someone else, I should say, that kind of took a while before they became mainstream. In a way, the NBA player, the guy from Greece, Giannis Antetokounmpo. I remember watching highlights of him, I think, in 2013, 2014, but I feel like he wasn't a household name until maybe 2017, 2018, and then he got the title in 2021. Calendar year 2021, 2020 season. But he's got so many good quotes. You should go look up, if you have time today, and assuming your internet's working, you should go look up the quote he said after he lost a playoff game. He said, failure is, just because we lost doesn't mean it was a failure. He said, I improved as a player, we improved as a team. Is that a failure? Sometimes you have a bad day and that ruins your season, but that's not failure. He's known for some really good quotes that you would hang on your wall. Maybe hang at the Vogelway Fitness Center. I know that they got a lot of good quotes up there. He had another quote yesterday talking about his wife. He says he's heard so many things. His words, not mine. Why is Giannis with his wife? He could be with a model. Not one model, but 10. But I am with my wife because she tells me the truth. She loves me. She will tell me whenever I do anything wrong. She'll tell my kids the truth. I know that she will kill for my kids. She'd even kill me for them. I know that she won't let my kids get a big head, and that's the most important thing for me. I am in love. I am in love with her as a woman and as a mother. And this is a normal conversation that comes up. I think whenever NBA players or any celebrity finds love before their big break, people start having conversations of, oh, they got to be with somebody that's on their level. And I think it's good for Giannis to say, you guys have this twisted. I have found love. I am perfectly okay. Your idea of love is not the same as mine. Now, the only thing is, and I don't even agree with it, people are calling this backhanded because they're like, he basically said, like, yeah, I'm going to name all of her qualities. And we don't even have the full quote because it was for an entire podcast, so there's a bunch of other quotes. But this was the one that I think was maybe taken a little bit out of context. It's obvious he loves her. It's just a big point that sometimes beauty is not always the most important thing. There's got to be more to a person. That's good conversation that we're having. We've got more of it because people are saying that this is a little bit backhanded. Again, I don't agree with it. What, think about some of the backhanded comments or compliments you've gotten in your career. We're going to dive more into that in about 6 minutes.
1: Soulja Boy, tell me.
0: Tell me what's really going on. Drizzy Drake back in this thing.

I will never get over that. Just the Soulja Boy meme. Drake, Drake, he stole my flow. What? I taught Drake everything he knows. From DeGeneres? He said DeGeneres when he met Degrassi. Great lines that we have. Great things that maybe we think about a little bit more. You ever look back and you're like, wait, that wasn't a compliment. That was rude. You need to leave. We've got backhanded compliments. Some of the ones we've received in our careers coming up next.

0: the first you're hearing his voice today. It won't be the last. We got a big conversation about finances coming up with DJ B-Ray. For now, this one, we've received a few of these before in our career, and in good taste, we're not going to throw shade at anybody. Backhanded compliments.
1: Oh, yeah. They're the worst, and I've heard so many of them. It also feels like you were like, hey, have you ever been told any backhanded compliments? And when you get put on the spot, then like, you can't think of any of them.
0: But there's definitely a moment where you sometimes think about when somebody said something that's nice, and you're like, wait, that wasn't so nice. Like, I think one that probably is relatable because we've either seen it or maybe unfortunately had to feel it is like in the body positivity movement, 2015, 2016, you know, someone would post photos of themselves of like in a swimsuit, gym progress. And the comments are like, I could never have the courage like you, or you're so bold, you're so confident. And I'm like, that does not mean what you think it means.
1: I would delete my social media if somebody commented that. I'd be destroyed.
0: I'm going to try deleting my social media next week. Who knows? Maybe something happens and it's just so egregious that I got to come out and be like, okay, whatever. But so do you have one that you received and you're like, yeah, this was crazy?
1: I do. Yeah, I still remember it to this day. I won't say any names, but Sergeant Joe, there was one time, she's my old NCO, and I don't remember what I did. I totally deserve this, though. She came up to me and she was like, Daniel, I just want to let you know that, you know that saying, work smarter, not harder? Well, I think you work harder and not smarter sometimes.
0: But that's...
1: No, she was fully trying to hurt my feelings, for sure. But I deserved it. I don't remember what it was, but I know I did something dumb. So
0: I mean, it was probably still early, like when you got here.
1: It was pretty new.
0: She's got some great one-liners. Like,
1: oh, she was hilarious.
0: DJ Hot Tamale on radio was some of the... Like, I would tune in because I know that she was going to say something that was just so funny. I think she talked about a breakup once on air. I think she was doing the afternoon show. And she said that while she was trying to break up with an ex, like, long time ago, he played, like, a mixtape, I think. He literally got out, like, a mixtape and played it for her. She listened and said, I listened to it and still broke up with him. She is so funny. So, in the same line, obviously different approach, I think at the early stages of my career, I was getting haircuts, won't say from where, but I have a very specific hair pattern, and if you don't cut it a certain way, it doesn't look its best. But I was just okay with staying in regs because I think that's really important. And I went into the office one day and an NCO was like, hey, like, you know, I cut hair on the side, right? And I'm like, yeah, so? And I think we were walking out to lunch and he said, I think I should cut your hair. And I'm like, okay, like, you just want to get practice cutting people's hair? That's totally fine. He's like, no, man. So he gave me the bad part first. He didn't even give me the backhanded compliment. He just started straight away. He said, I don't think that whoever you're going to is doing you the best service with your hair.
1: Yeah, sometimes it's like the haircut blindness, you know?
0: Yeah.
1: You're just like so used to a certain cut and a certain barber that you think it's good, but it's not. And I've gotten my fair share of that. They've been messing me up, man.
0: Yeah, but the backhanded compliment comes after. He's like, look, man, let me cut your hair because you don't understand, man, with your charisma and like your socialness, like your personality, he said, dude, you have potential. He said it like that, and I was like, potential? I look around this room, and I see nothing.
2: My mom said I look great.
0: But just potential? Like, where do we go from there? He was like, I'll cut your hair for free, man. I'm like, okay, well, I got a free haircut
1: for
0: out
1: free,
0: of it.
1: Yeah, you gotta saved, take that up.
0: Saved money with it. Actually, B-Ray, I need you to stick around, because you and I coming up here in a little bit. We got news and weather coming up in 3 minutes. Actually, I lied, more like four. We have to talk about this phenomenon with if a device's specific color is enough to spend a pretty penny on it.
1: Yes.
0: Don't go anywhere. It's the Wake Up Wave on AFN K-Town. Senior Airman Dom Ingram. Here's Sunflower. We've got Halsey and Marshmallow coming up.

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1: Good morning, KMC. Today, we will have partly cloudy skies throughout the day with calm winds. The high of the day will be 77 degrees with a low of 51 degrees. Tomorrow, expect clear skies with light winds. The high will be 87 degrees and a low of 56 degrees. Sunday, expect cloudy skies with breezy winds with a high in the upper 70s and a low in the low 60s. This is Airman First Class Jan Ruiz Rodriguez reporting for the 21st Operational Weather Squadron at Capon Air Station for AFN The Eagle.
2: 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The Air Force's Physical Fitness and Readiness Assessment, also known as the PFRA, is officially underway.
3: 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Major Amanda Diaz, 86th Operational Medical Readiness Squadron Health Promotion Element Chief, shares what the program includes.
4: 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And we also include fitness foundations.
3: For more information, visit the Ramstein Health Promotion Facebook group. 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
5: For more information, visit home.army.mil/Rhineland-Falls. Reporting for AFN Kaiserslautern, I'm Senior Airman Reese Page.
2: 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I'm Airman First Class Aiden Worley.

Mr. Know-It-All. I know sometimes you may think I sound like Mr. Know-It-All. I'm not. I'm human just like you, and I make mistakes just like you. And sometimes my voice may annoy you. But on the bright side for you, because there's always a bright side, I'll be gone next week, so that could be Mardi Gras for you. Coming up, if there is a good reason for you to make a big purchase, there's never anything wrong with making a big purchase, but you have to evaluate, like we said 2 hours ago, the good and the bad. I've got more in 4 minutes. Stick around.

0: So I've been making kind of a big purchase right now, trying to overhaul my wardrobe. And because it means so much to me, I want to represent the best conference in football. You know, the one that lays south where the weather's warm, the beaches are nice, and the football players are the best. It just means more to me, pun intended. But what about another big purchase? DJ B-Ray still with us, a.k.a. Army Sergeant Brayton Daniel with us.
1: What's up?
0: That was like a scream.
1: Hello? What's that? What's
0: that? You and I had a short discussion yesterday. You're in the market for a new phone. We're not ambassadors here, but you like the specific orange color of my phone.
1: It's great. My favorite colors, orange and like an olive green.
0: And your current phone, at least the case, is an olive green.
1: Oh, yeah.
0: And you're in the military, so you got a lot of olive green stuff, olive green items, I'm sure, with you being in the Army. But we got into, like, the crux of it because it was, like, why do you want the phone? And
1: it's kind of bad.
0: You can't, like, it's been almost 24 hours. You still, to this moment, can't answer another reason besides the color of the phone.
1: I just love it. It looks so good.
0: I get that. But, like, so if you, because you have the 13th version of this phone, right?
1: Yeah. So it's a little bit older now.
0: Okay.
1: It's pretty outdated.
0: So I get why maybe you want to get the current version, or I think the most recent version that does have that orange color. But also, I would say because you may be spending a pretty penny on it, you got to maybe find more than just the color. And it also depends, though, because, like, for me on the outside, I can say that a color is not enough to spend that type of money on a phone. But also, you from the outside could look at how much I'm spending on wardrobes and patches and things like that, and you could say it would never mean that much to me.
1: I came up with a great reason.
0: Okay, what's the great reason?
1: It just popped into my head. Tell me if this is justifiable. So I think, like, with the 13, I had my 13 for a long time, mm-hmm. like probably over 5 years. So I get this one, right? I keep it for a long time. It's an investment. It'll last me forever, you
0: right.
1: know? And it's orange.
0: And it's orange?
1: Mm-hmm.
0: Okay, so you're banking on this being, like, the phone. This is the franchise, at least for the next 4 or 5 years.
1: Unless they drop another orange phone.
0: Okay, you're just... at this point, like, what's stopping you from getting, like, a phone that's a little bit cheaper and just putting a really nice orange case on it? Like, what's stopping you from that?
1: So I kind of went that route one time with, the marketplace.
0: Right.
1: And I got completely screwed over.
0: Like, what?
1: The battery just completely detached itself from the insides and my
0: no.
1: phone, like, wouldn't charge at all.
0: You got scammed on the marketplace?
1: They got me good.
0: The fork really was good. Found in the kitchen.
1: Yeah.
0: Who'd have thunk it? It took you a minute for the fork found in the kitchen. Yeah.
1: Yeah, they got me, man. They got me.
0: But if you're buying for stability, you know, there is an angle. I'm, you know, devil's advocate, devil and angel on the shoulder. There is a side where you're spending, hopefully you at least go to good sources for it, make sure you're not getting scammed, that you're spending that you don't have to worry about this for, like, the next, you know, 4 or 5 years, hopefully.
1: If I do go this route, I will definitely be buying from, like, a reliable source this time.
0: And make sure that you protect it, too, because I even think DJ Honeybee asked me about the same phone, and I said that I spent a lot of money on it, but I also spent a lot of money to protect it.
1: Mm-hmm.
0: Put a good case on it with a screen protector and everything. Well, any big financial purchase you make, just make sure it's worth it. If it's worth it to you, evaluate the good and the bad. We'll count the reason as justifiable. Here's Pink. Just give me a reason.

0: I got it!
1: That puts you at a total of 1,051 pounds. Yeah!
2: 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The reoccurring event runs through September 15th with monthly sessions held from 3:30 to 4:30 p.m. at Klaber on the first Tuesday, Simbach on the second Tuesday, and ROB on the third Tuesday. For more information, visit kaiserslaughter.armymwr.com.
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Leon Thomas III. I've got three reasons why you should not drink and drive this weekend. It could harm yourself, it could harm somebody else, and it could harm your career.

coming up in a few minutes. News and sports roundup from the States. The fun continues on AFN Kaiserslautern. Don't go anywhere.

0: United States has completed strikes on Iran for the 13th consecutive night. Fox's Kevin Cork tells us President Trump has contingency plans in place if the latest strikes are not a deterrent from attacks in the Strait of Hormuz.
1: If the Iranian regime, led by the IRGC, doesn't stop attacking ships through the Strait of Hormuz, or if the regime's proxies don't stop doing the same in the Red Sea, they're going to get hammered. That, according to Axios, the outlet reports President Trump is stating very plainly he's considering a major escalation in the conflict with Iran. That warning comes amid a 13th consecutive day of attacks now completed on critical infrastructure and other assets. Oh, and there's more. He's also warning Iran's proxies, writing in a post on Truth Social, quote, the Houthis are a surrogate and or proxy of Iran, and major military punishment will be inflicted upon Iran and, of course, the Houthis themselves.
0: And the House has passed a resolution to restrict President Trump and halt the conflict in Iran. Fox's Chad Pergram reports.
2: A split House-Senate decision.
3: The current resolution is adopted.
4: And the motion is not agreed.
2: The House voting to shackle the president and end the fighting. Four Republicans joined all Democrats to halt the conflict. The president's supporters claim the vote undercuts American forces. The president's Senate allies rejected the House's Iran rebuke. The Senate defeated a similar war powers measure. Republicans contending that the U.S. has Iran on the ropes. But Senate Democrats chided Republicans for not intervening in the war. Congressional GOP leaders say it's unnecessary for Congress to flex war powers authorities. However, some Republicans demand answers about the Iran endgame.
0: President Trump expected to deliver remarks at Senator Lindsey Graham's funeral next week at the National Cathedral in Washington. Graham died after a brief illness. He was 71. 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
5: Your news in one. Reporting for AFN Europe, I'm Senior Airman Kyle Smith. Military chaplains and religious affairs personnel from the U.S. and 10 African nations gathered for the West Africa Religious Affairs Symposium, or WARAS, in Accra, Ghana. The three-day event focused on the spiritual readiness and emotional well-being of service members, helping to build a resilient military coalition capable of addressing shared security challenges. A chaplain for U.S. Air Forces in Europe and Air Forces Africa, U.S. Air Force Lieutenant Colonel Michelle Law Gordon, says collaborating with West African partners promotes sharing strategies to help service members through the challenges of military operations.
6: I think the most important part of WARAS is building relationships, because once you build those relationships, you build that community. We become partners for life, and that partnership will strengthen both the U.S. and Africa.
5: That was your News in One. I'm Senior Airman Kyle Smith.
7: From the Fox Sports Studios in Los Angeles, here's Monsi Bolaños.
8: The Atlanta Braves hit four home runs on their way to defeating the San Diego Padres 6-5. Atlanta is 60-42 on the season. The Blue Jays took down the Rays 3-1, but Tampa Bay still leads the AL East by two games. And it took 12 innings, but the Twins rallied to beat the Guardians in Cleveland 3-1. Cleveland is 1.5 games back of the White Sox in the AL Central. Detroit looking for a wild card spot, and James Outman hit a go-ahead 3-run shot in the 7th inning as the Tigers beat the Royals 4-3, but Detroit is 4 games out of the final wild card spot in the American League. And in the NFL, Arizona quarterback Jacoby Brissett, who is seeking a new contract, will practice at training camp, according to head coach Mike LaFleur. There will not be a hold-in. And in golf at the 3M Open, Ben Coles is in the lead after round one at 9 under par. Scottie Scheffler ended 3 shots back.
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0: You got Dom Fike. You got Dom Ingram, AFN K-Town, 10.05 a.m. Joining us on 105.1, 106.1, and 103, Brian Smith, Main Store Manager down at the KMCC. Happy Friday to you.
1: Happy Friday to you, Dom, buddy. Great to be with you today.
0: Yeah, great. It's been, I think, since the Madden tournament back in February
1: been
0: that I've last seen you.
1: Been a minute.
0: It's been a while. So this week, what can I look forward to happening at the Exchange?
1: You know, always the KMC Exchange has everything going on to make our facilities a great destination for our customers to relax, shop, and enjoy their downtime. 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
0: And those savings continue into and probably in the next few months, right?
1: Absolutely, yeah. 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And so we have savings that will continue through July and then into August with double Military Star card points on camping equipment. 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All great things for back to school.
0: Yeah, I got to ask you, though, Brian.
1: Oh, I'm sorry.
0: Well, we're getting ready. You know, a week from today, I don't know if you bought your tickets. Spider-Man's coming out, the new one.
1: It is coming out. And so looking ahead, that's going to be on the 1st, I believe. Head on over to the toy department to check out our new line of Spider-Man toys. You have the chance to get hands-on with the latest products. And Spider-Man himself will be making a special appearance in the store.
0: Awesome. I'll make sure that I get some photos. Barker, give me those photos of Spider-Man. What's happening at the end of August? The big annual event. I mean, you guys have a lot of annual events at the KMCC, but this is like the summer-themed one.
1: We do. This one's the 29th of August. It's in partnership with our buddies over at FSS, and they help us make this big every year. It's going to be the Movie on the Lawn, the annual Movie on the Lawn. We're doing it on the 29th. We don't have the name of the movie yet, but we'll have a big screen set up outside along with plenty of activities, vendors, and entertainment. We'll have additional details to be announced in upcoming broadcasts, so please stay tuned for that.
0: Coming up, I want to know some updates that you have for me, Brian, about the food court. Don't go anywhere. It's AFN K-Town, station serving America's best.
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0: You're a diamond and you're shining bright on the Wake Up Wave on AFN K-Town, 10:12 a.m. Brian Smith, Main Store Manager, KMCC, still joining us. You've got a big update from the food court.
1: I got all kinds of things. We got two key updates for the food court. The big one's going to be our promotion that we have going over at Charlie's right now called the All-American Combo. You stop by, you get a small chicken Philly, small bone-in wings, fries, and a drink for $15. So that's pretty solid. And then movie fans, this is big, head on over. You can hear the noises from Dom. He does some great Spider-Man noises. We got the Spider-Man film beginning 31st at the KMC Theater. 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
0: That's going to be a great chance to cosplay. I already know someone's going to come in. The baseline level would be the Spider-Man t-shirts, and you're going to have people, you know, cosplaying in the full Spidey suit there. I would question where the strings and the web is coming from, though, I will be honest. What if somebody has a sweet tooth?
1: They got a sweet tooth. We've got some good news. 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And so that's the new latest and greatest thing. Stop by our express to see those because they are delicious.
0: And take me through the outstanding vendor lineup.
1: Always got vendors over at the KMC. We try to keep it spicy, try to give you new things to see and to potentially purchase. And so we got Tokyo Mirage and Omega Level Comics are back at the KMC with a wide selection of manga, comics, and tabletop collectibles. We also got Moto Folks. It's returning for the first time in quite a while, bringing their popular motorcycle gear and accessories. Then over at Panda, which is also a concession in our mall here, customers can still take advantage of the family meal deal, saving $5, bringing the total to $37 if you go ahead and buy the entire family meal over at Panda. And then one more we've got is at Kicks. They're offering 10% off of savings on a wide selection of apparel and footwear. And then mark your calendars, because on the 30th, we're going to go ahead and combine Dunkin' and Baskin-Robbins. Baskin is closed officially in the food court, and it's being combined over in the Dunkin', so they'll have a cupcake giveaway and plenty of fun as we celebrate this new occasion.
0: And something else that I'm seeing, you know, I see it online too, is that the Exchange is hiring.
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0: Always a pleasure to speak with you, Brian. Thank you so much for stopping by AFN today. Hope you have a great Friday and even better rest of your week, heading into a great weekend.
1: Thank you.

Wonder. You know, there's a photo of Michael Jackson looking dubiously skeptical at Stevie Wonder when he's in the studio. He's got kind of a scowl to his face. He's just kind of looking at him very questioningly. Just, how is this dude who's blind making beats and hitting all the buttons? But I'm not trying to play into the rumor that Stevie Wonder is not blind. We have already unearthed this debate at least 5 times in my 3 years here at AFN. Sometimes I just like to be the passenger. In the vehicle that you're driving to get us into the weekend by playing your favorite hits, including one that was in its prime when I wasn't even born. Tears for Fears.

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1: Good morning, KMC. Today we will have partly cloudy skies throughout the day with calm winds. The high of the day will be 77 degrees with a low of 51 degrees. Tomorrow, expect clear skies with light winds. The high will be 87 degrees and a low of 56 degrees. Sunday, expect cloudy skies with breezy winds with a high in the upper 70s and a low in the low 60s. This is Airman First Class Jan Ruiz Rodriguez reporting for the 21st Operational Weather Squadron at Capon Air Station for AFN The Eagle.
2: 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I'm Airman First Class Aiden Worley, and this is your KMC update. The Air Force's Physical Fitness and Readiness Assessment, also known as the PFRA, is officially underway.
3: 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Major Amanda Diaz, 86th Operational Medical Readiness Squadron Health Promotion Element Chief, shares what the program includes.
4: 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And we also include fitness foundations.
3: For more information, visit the Ramstein Health Promotion Facebook group. 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
2: The Army Substance Abuse Program, or ASAP, is commonly known for their drug testing program.
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6: 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We work very much like the MFLAX work.
5: For more information, visit home.army.mil/Rhineland-Falls. Reporting for AFN Kaiserslautern, I'm Senior Airman Reese Page.
2: That's it for your KMC update. I'm Airman First Class Aiden Worley.

dying man's words, although sad, although grim, could be the thing that makes you take a step back this weekend and think about where your life is going. The people who are supportive and on your side are the people you want to keep around forever. I've got more after the fray.

going to sound kind of grim. I just want to leave you on a note of reflection before we close out the last 20 minutes of this radio show, going into your good weekend. I saw this across my phone this morning. Former politician, won't say who, won't say which side, doesn't really matter given the context. He's facing a big battle, stage 4 pancreatic cancer. And he did an interview with a particular network, and he said that his life's biggest regret was the time he missed with his wife and 3 beautiful kids while traveling for his career. And we think about this a lot of times, or many times in the military, because you're not, you know, if you take a day off, for example, I take a week off next week. The radio show is still going to continue. We got DJ Squirrely going to be rocking with you in the morning, but you can take a day off. You can take some time for the family, the people who love you, the people who are by your side. Because, and hopefully, you know, you and I are not on our deathbed anytime soon. I'd like to be running 5Ks when I'm 90. That's the goal. I do think about, if I was on my deathbed, what are things that I am not going to want to say and things that I would say? For example, if I was on my deathbed today, I would say, like, I would for sure not say, I wish I worked more. I would not say that. You probably wouldn't either. You, me, and like 140,000 other people probably would say the same thing. Most people would not go on their deathbed and say, I wish that I worked more. You'll probably go on your deathbed and say that you wish you spent more time with your family. You can maximize that time right now. For me, and your answer, like most things, are different than mine. I would probably spend a lot more time with my family, maximizing the moments where I can still call mom and dad, tell them how much I love them, how much I appreciate them. And those are the moments that I can try to enjoy right now and savor in the moment, because life is so unpredictable at times. So think about that. Take a break this weekend. Think about, you know, maybe calling your parents, telling them how much you love them. And if you had to choose between maybe another round of staying at work late, or maybe a round of just, how about going home and starting dinner early and spending time and asking the kids how their day was, I'd favor the latter. Here's Miley Cyrus.

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the Wake Up Wave has come to an end. I hope you've enjoyed tuning in. If you're so sad about the show ending, make sure to tune back in at 2 p.m. That is the wind down right here on AFN The Eagle, 105.1 for Kaiserslautern, 106.1 for Baumholder, and 103 for Parmesans.

0: night of military strikes between the U.S. and Iran, leading to fears that a bigger attack could be on the horizon. In Washington, here's ABC's Karen Hua.
1: Senior officials tell ABC News the options include strikes as large as Operation Epic Fury's opening days, possibly even bigger. After Iranian allied Houthis in Yemen struck two Saudi ships in the Red Sea, the president warning, if they do this again, major military punishment will be inflicted upon Iran and the Houthis.
0: The State Department saying these strikes were aimed to hold Iran accountable and diminish threats to commercial shipping. Two officials also tell ABC News the State Department's reportedly considering relaunching a 24/7 task force to help Americans stranded in the Middle East due to the rapid escalation.

0: of the conflict. A dramatic rescue operation off the coast of Washington State after a seaplane went down Thursday with 11 people on board.
1: Video shows Kenmore Air Flight 140 as it went down in Shallow Bay, about 90 miles north of Seattle. Moments later, crews arrived to find smoke billowing from the seaplane and began working frantically to get everyone out. 10 passengers and the pilot were all taken to the hospital. No word yet on what caused the crash.
0: ABC's Hannah Patah, Kenmore Air CEO David Gudgell releasing a statement confirming Kenmore is fully cooperating with the investigation. Tensions remain high in Madison, Wisconsin after a fatal officer-involved shooting on Wednesday has rattled the community. The city's mayor last night identifying the man killed in the encounter as Corey Ruiz. Madison Police Chief John Patterson says they will cooperate with the ongoing investigation.
2: What I can promise you is that this department will cooperate fully with DCI and we will not hide from any aspect of this investigation.
0: None of the officers involved in the shooting were wearing body cameras at the time of the incident. You're listening to ABC News.
3: This is your News in One. Reporting for AFN Europe, I'm Senior Airman Kyle Smith. Military chaplains and religious affairs personnel from the U.S. and 10 African nations gathered for the West Africa Religious Affairs Symposium, or WARAS, in Accra, Ghana. The three-day event focused on the spiritual readiness and emotional well-being of service members, helping to build a resilient military coalition capable of addressing shared security challenges. A chaplain for U.S. Air Forces in Europe and Air Forces Africa, U.S. Air Force Lieutenant Colonel Michelle Law Gordon, says collaborating with West African partners promote sharing strategies to help service members through the challenges of military operations.
4: I think the most important part of WARAS is building relationships, because once you build those relationships, you build that community, we become partners for life, and that partnership will strengthen both the U.S. and Africa.
3: That was your News in One. I'm Senior Airman Kyle Smith.
5: From the Fox Sports studios in Los Angeles,
6: the Atlanta Braves hit four home runs on their way to defeating the San Diego Padres 6-5. Atlanta is 60-42 on the season. The Blue Jays took down the Rays 3-1, but Tampa Bay still leads the AL East by two games. And it took 12 innings, but the Twins rallied to beat the Guardians in Cleveland 3-1. Cleveland is 1.5 games back of the White Sox in the AL Central. Detroit looking for a wild card spot, and James Outman hit a go-ahead three-run shot in the seventh inning as the Tigers beat the Royals 4-3, but Detroit is four games out of the final wildcard spot in the American League. And in the NFL, Arizona quarterback Jacoby Brissett, who is seeking a new contract, will practice at training camp, according to head coach Mike LaFleur. There will not be a hold-in. And in golf at the 3M Open, Ben Coles is in the lead after round one at 9-under par. Scottie Scheffler ended three shots back.
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0: I'm thinking about joining the reserves, but I really want to stay here in Germany.
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0: No, what's that?
1: 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They've been supporting the U.S. and its allies for 70 years and have 26 units of action.
0: That's exactly what I've been looking for. Where do I sign?
1: Hold your horses, Cav Scout. Just contact Senior Command Career Counselor, Master Sergeant David Milner at +491 62 25 95 154 and visit the 7th Mission Support Command Facebook page for more information.
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0: Hey, Nino, keep it down. A new program called Paws and Tails Reading to Dogs starts in September, and it'll be held on the first and third Wednesday of every month between 3:30 and 4:30 p.m. The program is for school-age reluctant readers who will be reading to Red Cross certified dogs. Registration is mandatory. 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

0: 13 of strikes. I'm Sue Guzman, Fox News. We have word this morning of a series of explosions near a military base hosting U.S. forces in northern Iraq near Erbil. A journalist with the Associated Press reporting at least seven blasts about 9:30 a.m. local time in the city. At least four plumes of black smoke reported rising. This comes as the U.S. wrapped up a 13th night of strikes against Iran, the president considering even stronger military action.
1: If the Iranian regime, led by the IRGC, doesn't stop attacking ships through the Strait of Hormuz, or if the regime's proxies don't stop doing the same in the Red Sea, they're going to get hammered. That, according to Axios, the outlet reports, President Trump is stating very plainly he's considering a major escalation in the conflict with Iran. That warning comes amid a 13th consecutive day of attacks now completed on critical infrastructure and other assets. Oh, and there's more. He's also warning Iran's proxies, writing in a post on Truth Social, quote, the Houthis are a surrogate and or proxy of Iran, and major military punishment will be inflicted upon Iran and, of course, the Houthis themselves.
0: Fox's Kevin Cork. Bahrain also reported incoming air attacks overnight. The House has passed a resolution to restrict President Trump and halt the conflict in Iran. Here's Fox's Chad Pergram.
2: A split House-Senate decision.
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0: president has not agreed.
1: The House voting to shackle the president and end the fighting. Four Republicans joined all Democrats to halt the conflict. The president's supporters claim the vote undercuts American forces. The president's Senate allies rejected the House's Iran rebuke. The Senate defeated a similar war powers measure. Republicans contending that the U.S. has Iran on the ropes. But Senate Democrats chided Republicans for not intervening in the war.
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3: Here are your top stories from Federal News Network. The House of Representatives passed its version of the 2027 defense policy bill by a vote of 216 to 212 Wednesday evening, despite opposition in both parties to language on the partnership between the U.S. and Israeli militaries. The vote comes the week after Senate Democrats blocked their own chamber's draft of the legislation from moving forward in protest of the Iran war. If enacted, the $1.2 trillion package would mark the largest tranche of annual defense funding in U.S. history. Federal first responders are a step closer to securing fuller retirement benefits. OPM has proposed regulations to start implementing a 2022 law that attempts to correct the benefit gap. Currently, federal first responders who can no longer keep their job due to an injury lose access to their traditional retirement benefits. For more on these stories, visit federalnewsnetwork.com. I'm Michelle Sandiford.
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5: The Atlanta Braves hit four home runs on their way to defeating the San Diego Padres 6-5. Atlanta is 60-42 on the season. The Blue Jays took down the Rays 3-1, but Tampa Bay still leads the AL East by two games. And it took 12 innings, but the Twins rallied to beat the Guardians in Cleveland 3-1. Cleveland is 1.5 games back of the White Sox in the AL Central. Detroit looking for a wild card spot, and James Outman hit a go-ahead 3-run shot in the 7th inning as the Tigers beat the Royals 4-3, but Detroit is 4 games out of the final wild card spot in the American League. And in the NFL, Arizona quarterback Jacoby Brissett, who is seeking a new contract, will practice at training camp, according to head coach Mike LaFleur. There will not be a hold-in. And in golf at the 3M Open, Ben Coles is in the lead after round one at 9 under par. Scottie Scheffler ended 3 shots back.

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1: A true queen turns trials into triumphs.
0: Or just plays a good game in the 8-9 pin king queen of the rock tournament.
1: Do you know how hard that is?
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0: talk about.
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1: From ABC News, I'm Sherry Preston. The European Union has just ruled that TikTok fails to protect the privacy of children by allowing adults to view their accounts. The EU says that exposes minors to cyberbullying and potential predatory behavior, and that if TikTok fails to defend itself in response to the findings, it could face a fine worth up to 6% of its annual revenue. The EU fining Google's parent company Alphabet $1 billion this week for antitrust violations. A 13th night of airstrikes in the U.S. having a major impact on the economy in this country against Iran.
2: Crude oil closed at $100 a barrel for the first time since May. The Dow down more than 500 points. And gas up 15 cents in a week to $4.09 a gallon. Experts say it could hit $4.40 in the coming weeks.
1: ABC's Karen Waugh. President Trump trying to clarify the nuclear deal struck with Saudi Arabia that would allow the Saudis to develop a nuclear energy program. ABC Chief Washington correspondent Jonathan Carl.
3: Though the deal was already signed and announced, the president is now adding an entirely new condition, saying the agreement, quote, is totally subject to Saudi Arabia joining the very respected and successful Abraham Accords. That would require Saudi Arabia to establish diplomatic relations with Israel, something they have refused to do unless Israel commits to a Palestinian state.
1: There's a redo of the White House Correspondents' Dinner in Washington, D.C. tonight, the last one interrupted by a gunman who slipped through security at the event. In Wisconsin, more protests over the police-involved shooting of a black man, Corey Ruiz. Madison Mayor Sate Rhodes Conway.
4: It does not matter who you are or what your past is. You should not lose your life as a result of an encounter with law enforcement. That should not happen.
1: Police say Ruiz was armed with a knife. 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
5: 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The House of Representatives passed

0: version of the 2027 defense policy bill by a vote of 216 to 212 Wednesday evening, despite opposition in both parties to language on the partnership between the U.S. and Israeli militaries. The vote comes the week after Senate Democrats blocked their own chamber's draft of the legislation from moving forward in protest of the Iran war. If enacted, the $1.2 trillion package would mark the largest tranche of annual defense funding in U.S. history. Federal first responders are a step closer to securing fuller retirement benefits. OPM has proposed regulations to start implementing a 2022 law that attempts to correct the benefit gap. Currently, federal first responders who can no longer keep their job due to an injury lose access to their traditional retirement benefits. For more on these stories, visit federalnewsnetwork.com. I'm Michelle Sandiford.
1: From the Fox Sports studios in Los Angeles, here's Monsi Bolaños.
2: The Atlanta Braves hit four home runs on their way to defeating the San Diego Padres 6-5. Atlanta is 60-42 on the season. The Blue Jays took down the Rays 3-1, but Tampa Bay still leads the AL East by two games. And it took 12 innings, but the Twins rallied to beat the Guardians in Cleveland 3-1. Cleveland is 1.5 games back of the White Sox in the AL Central. Detroit looking for a wild card spot, and James Outman hit a go-ahead three-run shot in the seventh inning as the Tigers beat the Royals 4-3. But Detroit is four games out of the final wild card spot in the American League. And in the NFL, Arizona quarterback Jacoby Brissett, who is seeking a new contract, will practice at training camp, according to head coach Mike LaFleur. There will not be a hold-in. And in golf at the 3M Open, Ben Coles is in the lead after round one at 9 under par. Scottie Scheffler ended three shots back.

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0: Eagle.
1: I'm Chris Foster, Fox News. There have been 13 straight nights of airstrikes in Iran, and President Trump says he might order a major attack, telling Axios Iran has not received enough pain yet.
2: He is seriously considering restarting major combat operations in Iran, including strikes that would be bigger than the ones carried out in Operation Epic Fury. He says, I am considering a massive attack, bigger than ever before. I am close to making a decision. We are all set for it. Iran, though, has refused to capitulate despite the strikes. It rejected a U.S. ceasefire deal presented by Iraq. Iranian and Iraqi officials tell the New York Times. The sticking point was reportedly over the Strait of Hormuz. Tehran's not interested in a temporary deal that leaves that issue unresolved.
1: It's Fox's Madeline Rivera. As it was in 2024, immigration is shaping up to be a polarizing topic for voters in the midterm elections. Fox's Bill Malugin has more.
3: Now that the border's quiet, the conversation has shifted to what should be done about the millions of illegal immigrants already here. And some Democrats want immigration enforcement ended entirely. More migrant crime is back in the headlines. A Salvadoran illegal immigrant is now charged with felony hit and run, causing serious injury or death after police say he killed three people in a crash in North Carolina on Saturday, then tried to flee the scene. But new Fox News polling reveals Democrats are gaining serious ground on immigration after getting destroyed on the topic in 2024. When asked which party would handle immigration better right now, Democrats now have a 1-point lead over Republicans, 50-49%.
1: Republicans had an 8-point lead over Democrats on immigration in the Fox News polling in April. President Trump's replacing tariffs that expired today with new ones, 10-12.5% on imports from 60 countries accused of inadequately enforcing bans on goods produced by forced labor. 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
5: I'm Senior Airman Maria Washler. In Hawaii, Admiral Samuel J. Paparo hosted His Excellency Fernando Barros during an official visit to the U.S. PACOM headquarters. They reaffirmed to strengthen interoperability between the U.S. and Chilean armed forces. In Australia, the U.S. Marine Corps chartered the Matilda 1 to test and develop new tactics for coastal warfare. This three-year initiative will enhance mobility and sustainment for forces operating in the shallow coastal waters of the Indo-Pacific. And in the Pacific Ocean, Military Sea Lift Command combat logistics force ships are providing

0: fuel and supplies during Exercise Rim of the Pacific 2026. The ability to resupply ships at sea is the logistics backbone that keeps the exercise sustained and ready. This has been your Pacific Pulse. I'm Senior Airman Maria Washler.
1: From the Fox Sports Studios in Los Angeles, Bolaños.
2: The Atlanta Braves hit four home runs on their way to defeating the San Diego Padres 6-5. Atlanta is 60-42 on the season. The Blue Jays took down the Rays 3-1, but Tampa Bay still leads the AL East by two games. And it took 12 innings, but the Twins rallied to beat the Guardians in Cleveland 3-1. Cleveland is 1.5 games back of the White Sox in the AL Central. Detroit looking for a wild card spot, and James Altman hit a go-ahead three-run shot in the seventh inning as the Tigers beat the Royals 4-3, but Detroit is four games out of the final wild card spot in the American League. And in the NFL, Arizona quarterback Jacoby Brissett, who is seeking a new contract, will practice at training camp, according to head coach Mike LaFleur. There will not be a hold-in. And in golf at the 3M Open, Ben Coles is in the lead after round one at 9 under par. Scottie Scheffler ended three shots back.
3: Turn it up.
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5: AFN, the Eagle.

A little bit of blessings on AFN The Eagle, which is exactly what you're tuned into. I'm Airman First Class Carissa Musket, a.k.a. DJK, back with another edition of The Wind Down. It's Friday. Woo! We'll get into that in just a second, though. But let me give you a little bit of a weather update. We have 77 degrees in Kaiserslautern, 74 in Baumholder, 85 euro cents to the U.S. dollar. Traffic is clear right now. The time is currently 2:08 in the afternoon. Hoping some of you maybe you'll get out of work early if the vibe is right at work. I know some people tend to get out a little earlier on Fridays maybe, but even if you're not, I have the greatest and the latest. Did I say that backwards? The latest and the greatest, whichever way it goes, for you here on AFN The Eagle. You know what time it is when Friday comes around. It's Fun Fact Friday. We're getting into something very interesting. Europe's ultimate recycling champion.

Butter by BTS. Yes, the name is Butter. Kind of love that, actually. Anyways, it's Fun Fact Friday, and here is your fun fact, your first fun fact. Listen closely. Okay, Sweden is so efficient at recycling that it actually runs out of garbage. Does that make sense? No, but don't worry, I'll make it make sense. They literally run out of garbage. The country converts its waste into energy to heat millions of homes. And because they recycle nearly 99% of all household waste, which is incredible, by the way, they actually don't have enough trash to keep their energy plants running. So to solve this problem, Sweden actually imports hundreds of thousands of tons of garbage every year from neighboring European countries. Isn't that so interesting and also amazing to the fact that they recycle so well that they need to borrow garbage from other countries? That is insane. Just imagine if the whole world did that. But anyways, we know that Germany definitely has some pretty strict recycling laws, and you definitely want to make sure that you are following them as well. You can, one, obviously we want to respect the area and where we are stationed, and also we want to make sure we are abiding by those laws so we don't get any fines or anything like that. Now, I will say, if you are a little bit confused about the recycling, which it can be a little bit confusing if you're coming from America, there are some resources here. The MNFRC actually offers workshops to help you better understand the German culture, things like recycling, all kinds of stuff they jump into, navigating the Autobahn, all kinds of things. If you go on the 86FSS page, you can find more information on some of the workshops that you can get involved with. Highly recommend it, especially if it's your first time over here in Germany. Will help kind of clear the air on a few things. Now, up next, the accidental creation of the croissant.

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time of our lives. Always a banger on AFN The Eagle, just like everything. Now it's Fun Fact Friday, and I'm giving you a history lesson, so listen up. I'm out of breath for some reason. Anyway, most people think that the croissant was a French creation, but the flaky pastry, it wasn't invented in France at all. It was created in Vienna, Austria, and it was originally called, I'm totally probably going to butcher the name, but originally called the Kipferl. Probably pronouncing it wrong. Anyways, and it dates back to at least the 13th century. Now, the legend goes, this is the legend, that Austrian bakers were working early one morning, heard the Ottoman invaders tunneling under the city walls, and sounded the alarms, saving the city. To celebrate, they baked a pastry shaped like a crescent moon from the Ottoman flag, and it only became a global sensation centuries later when an Austrian military officer opened a bakery in Paris and introduced it to the French. Isn't that so interesting? Now, this is just some research I did online. I know that the croissant is well known in France, and they do make some absolutely delicious croissants, but says it originated from Austria. So that's a very fun and interesting little fact. I definitely need to go to Austria and try out the croissants now. When I think of croissant, I definitely think of France. Never thought of Austria when I thought of croissant. So, fun little fact. But if you're looking for your next croissant endeavors, if you will, you want to check out your next adventure with the Outdoor Recreation Center. They're going everywhere all the time, and they're definitely checking out places with plenty of croissants. Now, after this, we're talking about the Forgotten Library Book. So don't you dare.

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1: Good afternoon, KMC. This evening, expect clear skies with slightly gusty winds with an overnight low of 60 degrees. Tomorrow morning, expect clear skies with gusty winds. Tomorrow's high will be in the mid-80s. This is A1C Ward Jimenez reporting from the 21st Operational Weather Squadron at Capon Air Station for AFM The Eagle.
2: PFRA assistance in the ASAP office. I'm Airman First Class Aiden Worley, and this is your KMC update. The Air Force's Physical Fitness and Readiness Assessment, also known as the PFRA, is officially underway.
3: For those struggling to meet the new standards, the Ramstein Health Promotion Team has established the Fuel Recover Perform Program. This program is for airmen who have officially failed the PFRA. However, it is also open for those looking to improve their score. Major Amanda Diaz, 86th Operational Medical Readiness Squadron Health Promotion Element Chief, shares what the program includes.
4: The program focuses on nutrition foundations, performance nutrition, because that really plays a huge part in somebody's performance, as well as supplement safety. 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And we also include fitness foundations.
3: For more information, visit the Ramstein Health Promotion Facebook group. 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
2: The Army Substance Abuse Program, or ASAP, is commonly known for their drug testing program.
5: 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Andrew Bach, U.S. Army Garrison Rhineland Falls ASAP Prevention Specialist, shares one more lesser-known service that ASAP provides.
6: A lot of people aren't aware that we have an employee assistance program within our office, within the ASAP office, which is for Army-affiliated civilians, their spouses, retired soldiers and their spouses, and basically family members, Army-affiliated family members over the age of 18. We work very much like the MFLAX work.
5: For more information, visit home.army.mil/Rhineland-Falls. Reporting for AFN Kaiserslautern, I'm Senior Airman Reese Page.
2: That's it for your KMC update. I'm Airman First Class Aiden Worley.
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it to a sneaky link. Got you riding around in all type of Benz's and Rolls. Girl, you used to ride in the rinky dink. I'm the one put you in that Leontay. Fashion over water, I put you on the runway. You was rocking Coach bags, got you Sinead.

Fast Cars on AFN The Eagle. Say it with me. Always a banger. I know somebody just said it, and I appreciate you saying it with me. Anyways, it's Fun Fact Tuesday, and we're talking about the Forgotten Library Book. Listen closely. A library in California recently had a copy of the book, The Discovery of Freedom, returned to their Dropbox. Well, you know, some people return their books maybe a few days late, even a few weeks late. This one has been checked out since 1927, making it 96 years late. Isn't that crazy? It's 96 years. Why would you even turn it back in at that point? But if the library didn't have, like, they have a cap of $5 for late fees. And if they didn't have that cap, the standard 25-cent fee would have added up to $8,700 for that book if it would have acquired all of the late fees. But you know what? Good on them for still returning it 96 years later. That's actually so crazy. It's funny though. But you know, hey, maybe you are a reader though, and we have a perfect resource for you. We have the Ramstein Library located in building 409, but please make sure you don't check out your books for 96 years. I'm sure they would greatly appreciate that you return them on time.

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8: Party people!

Whoop, there it is by Tag Team. Always a banger on AFN The Eagle. Literally everything is a banger, and I'm going to keep saying that because at this point, it's my trademark. Anyways, a little temperature update for you. We got 78 degrees in Kaiserslautern, 74 in Baumholder, 85 Eurocents to the U.S. dollar. Traffic is still looking clear right now. The time is currently 2:57 in the afternoon on a Fridizzle. Yes, I just made that up. Live with it. Anyways, if there is anything out on the roads I didn't see, head on over to that KMC Traffic by AFN Facebook page made by the community for the community, and it has everything you need to get home.

0: Houston. As the U.S. military continues its attacks on Iran for a 13th straight night, Iran has been responding with threats of its own. ABC's Mary Bruce is at the White House.
1: Iran this morning is out with a stark new warning telling civilians in countries that are hosting U.S. military personnel to stay at least 500 meters from any building suspected of housing American forces.
0: National average for gas across the country this morning, $4.09 a gallon. It's been creeping higher since the re-escalation. And Gas Buddy says prices could hit $4.40 a gallon soon because of the rising cost of oil. A new round of tariffs, meantime, imposed by the Trump White House. Here's ABC's Rebecca Jarvis.
2: This new round goes into effect just as the old one expires. It targets 60 economies over what the U.S. describes as forced labor practices. The impact here is likely mostly significant on small and mid-sized businesses. They import a lot. And then customers who pay higher prices as a result of that. Now, remember, the reciprocal tariffs, those were largely struck down by the Supreme Court. A number of companies at this point are even getting refunds for those.
0: The countries impacted strongly dispute the administration's claims that they are using forced labor for the goods they're manufacturing. Dramatic rescue off the coast of Washington State as a seaplane seemed to fall out of the sky, bursting into flames shortly afterwards.
3: The plane skimming low over the water before heading straight into the rocky shoreline. That smoking De Havilland Otter seaplane disabled on the rocks.
4: Just stay there.
3: Its nose in the air as passengers race to escape the cabin, climbing to safety as Good Samaritans rush in to help.
0: That's ABC's Trevor Ault. All 11 on board were rescued. Grammy-winning singer Chris Brown has pleaded not guilty this morning to an altercation in a London nightclub. That altercation injured a music producer. You're listening to ABC News.
5: Your news in one. Reporting for AFN Europe, I'm Senior Airman Kyle Smith. Military chaplains and religious affairs personnel from the U.S. and 10 African nations gathered for the West Africa Religious Affairs Symposium, or WARAS, in Accra, Ghana. The three-day event focused on the spiritual readiness and emotional well-being of service members, helping to build a resilient military coalition capable of addressing shared security challenges. A chaplain for U.S. Air Forces in Europe and Air Forces Africa, U.S. Air Force Lieutenant Colonel Michelle Law Gordon, says collaborating with West African partners promotes sharing strategies to help service members through the challenges of military operations.
6: I think the most important part of WARAS is building relationships, because once you build those relationships, you build that community, we become partners for life, and that partnership will strengthen both the U.S. and Africa.
5: That was your news in one. I'm Senior Airman Kyle Smith.
7: From the Fox Sports Studios in Los Angeles, here's Monsi Bolaños.
8: The Atlanta Braves hit four home runs on their way to defeating the San Diego Padres 6-5. Atlanta is 60-42 on the season. The Blue Jays took down the Rays 3-1, but Tampa Bay still leads.

0: the AL East by two games. And it took 12 innings, but the Twins rallied to beat the Guardians in Cleveland 3-1. Cleveland is 1.5 games back of the White Sox in the AL Central. Detroit looking for a wild card spot, and James Outman hit a go-ahead 3-run shot in the 7th inning as the Tigers beat the Royals 4-3. But Detroit is 4 games out of the final wild card spot in the American League. And in the NFL, Arizona quarterback Jacoby Brissett, who is seeking a new contract, will practice at training camp, according to head coach Mike LaFleur. There will not be a hold-in. And in golf at the 3M Open, Ben Coles is in the lead after round one at 9 under par. Scottie Scheffler ended 3 shots back.
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Blue Stripes, Jesse Murph on AFN The Eagle, which is exactly what you're tuned into. I'm Airman First Class Carissa Musket, a.k.a. DJK, back with another edition of The Wind Down. A little bit of a weather update for you. You got 78 degrees in Kaiserslautern, 76 in Baumholder, 85 euro cents to the U.S. dollar. Traffic is still looking clear right now. The time is currently 3:06. Of course, if there is anything out there I didn't see, though, head on over to that KMC Traffic by AFN Facebook page. It's made by the community for the community, has everything you need to get home and wind down for the day, which, as you know, is exactly what we're doing right here on this beautiful Friday wind down afternoon show with DJ Hizzle. I don't know. I just made that up. It's DJK. Sorry to confuse you. Anyways, we're getting into something very exciting. I'm so excited to share with you. But of course, you have to stay tuned to find out what I'm talking about right after this.

Bloody Mary by Lady Gaga is always a banger on AFN the Eagle. Anyways, I feel like I'm like trying to sell you something when I whisper. But anyways, I have some exciting news to share with you. So a little backstory before I share it. My unit and I, we participated in like this mileage competition. I forgot what they called it. It was like something between the AFNs, I believe, if I'm not mistaken. But basically it was to complete 250 miles within a certain time frame. And my whole unit, I know we accomplished almost 700 miles, I believe, altogether. You could do it either individually or as a unit, and we chose to do it as a unit. And let's just say your girl gets her steps in. I get my steps in. I'm in the gym all the time. You know what I'm saying? So yeah, and a lot of the others in my unit are very active as well. We live, laugh, and love in the gym, as we should. And yes, we didn't win. That's okay. That's okay. But we did win in our hearts. In our hearts. But we did get acknowledged. And, you know, they said thanks for participating. Got a little small reward. And it was nice. It was nice. But my point is we got a coin for it. And this is my very first coin I've ever gotten. Everybody, well, outside of BMT. But everyone say, woo, first coin. I know I see everyone with, like, their plethora collection on their desks of coins. And I'm like, oh, I don't have one yet. But now I do. I have a little coin on my desk. I'm so excited about it. Shedding a tear. But anyway, small achievements, they matter too. They matter too. Going from any rank, I think, should be celebrated. A1C to, E1 to E2 to E3 to E4 to so on and so forth. I feel like every small thing should be celebrated. It's really important. Keeps you motivated and keeps you striving for more. I'm constantly wanting to learn and evolve and develop. And I have a perfect resource for anyone who is in that same realm as me. You can check out the Professional Development Center. It's a perfect resource for us to continue to grow our leadership skills in the community and be the best leader that we can. Now, after this, the reality check I really needed.

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Deep Thrills, Sia's featuring Sean Paul. Say It With Me, Always a Banger on AFN, The Eagle. Everything is a banger when DJ K is in the house. Now we're talking about the reality check that I needed. Now, listen, someone was driving very slow in front of me. And I was sitting there, I was getting frustrated, like, oh my gosh, come on, like, hurry up. And thing is, though, is that I paused and I was like, why am I getting so mad? This person is literally going like slightly under the speed limit, probably just the speed limit, and I'm going slightly under. And they're following the law. You know what I'm saying? I won't say that I speed on air because I do not speed on air. Why would I do that? Anyways, I don't speed. Let me emphasize again. But my point is I'm over here, I'm like, oh my gosh, they're going the speed limit around this corner. Nobody goes the speed limit around this corner. Well, maybe you should go the speed limit around this corner. I do believe that everything happens for a reason. And, you know, maybe there was a reason I was being slowed down. And maybe I was avoiding things. You never know. You never know what can happen in life. And my point is I caught myself mid upsetness, if you will. I don't know, I'm making up words, but I was caught myself and I was like, hold on, why am I getting an attitude about this person driving the speed limit? Like, I can't be mad at them for driving the speed limit. They're following the law. What am I mad about? So my point is practice kindness and patience. Patience is a virtue, is that what they say? Yes, it very much so is definitely a virtue. And I think oftentimes we forget to have some kindness, some patience, and understanding in certain circumstances. And in that moment, I definitely was like, oh, I'm just trying to get home. Will you hurry up? Drive faster. I don't want to drive 30 around this sharp corner when I should be driving 30 around the sharp corner. But my point is, yes, practice kindness. Try to be a little bit more mindful. You never know. Maybe that was a student driver or something like that, or someone's first time driving, or they're just following the speed limit. But yeah, practice kindness, mindfulness. And my point is you definitely should tune in every Wednesday at 1700 for a mindfulness mission to kind of take, maybe we'll get a little bit more out of it and learn how to be kind and mindful all together in one.

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1: Good afternoon, KMC. This evening, expect clear skies with slightly gusty winds with an overnight low of 60 degrees. Tomorrow morning, expect clear skies with gusty winds. Tomorrow's high will be in the mid-80s. This is A1C Ward Jimenez reporting from the 21st Operational Weather Squadron at Capon Air Station for AFM The Eagle.
2: 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I'm Airman First Class Aiden Worley, and this is your KMC update. The Air Force's Physical Fitness and Readiness Assessment, also known as the PFRA, is officially underway.
3: For those struggling to meet the new standards, the Ramstein Health Promotion Team has established the Fuel Recover Perform Program. 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However, it is also open for those looking to improve their score. Major Amanda Diaz, 86th Operational Medical Readiness Squadron Health Promotion Element Chief, shares what the program includes.
4: The program focuses on Nutrition Foundation's performance nutrition, because that really plays a huge part in somebody's performance, as well as supplement safety, because a lot of people do turn to supplements to improve their performance, but maybe that's not always the best thing for them. And we also include fitness foundations.
3: For more information, visit the Ramstein Health Promotion Facebook group. 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
2: The Army Substance Abuse Program, or ASAP, is commonly known for their drug testing program.
5: 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Andrew Bach, U.S. Army Garrison Rhineland Falls ASAP Prevention Specialist, shares one more lesser-known service that ASAP provides.
6: 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We work very much like the MFLAX work.
5: For more information, visit home.army.mil/Rhineland-Falls. Reporting for AFN Kaiserslautern, I'm Senior Airman Reese Page.
2: That's it for your KMC update. I'm Airman First Class Aiden Worley.
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by Low Cash. Everything is a banger on AFN The Eagle, which is exactly why you should download the AFN Go app. You can listen in anywhere, anytime. My mom literally listens in all the way from Illinois. Definitely go give it a download. It's free.

Party in the USA by one of the best artists ever to survive this world, Miley Cyrus. Sorry, just love her. Anyways, my go-to karaoke song is The Climb, just to BT dubs. Anyways, we are not talking about karaoke. We are talking about PCSing, kind of. We're saying goodbye over here at AFN Kaiserslautern to one of our team members. Shout out Sergeant Johnson. We had a little goodbye lunch for him today. It was so sad. He, awesome supervisor, by the way. Very cool guy. Now, it is always hard to say goodbye here in the military, but I will say we went to this restaurant. They were serving Mexican food, and I tried these. Listen, I have been eating clean. This is relevant. I've been eating super clean all week, and I've been like feeling so good. And then we went there. Although I planned for this, I knew it was coming. So I balanced it out, and I was ordering some birria. I think that's how you say it. Nachos is what I got. And let me say, they were delicious. But I definitely felt horrible afterwards. And I was chatting with my coworker. I was like, oh my gosh, I shouldn't be eating this right now. And she was like, girl, you gotta have balance. And you're right, we gotta have that 80-20 rule. It's okay to have a little treat meal here and there, celebration lunch or this and that, as long as you're not doing it every day. Obviously, if I'm eating nachos every day, I definitely would probably not be fit to fight, which is exactly what I need to be here in the Air Force. So I make sure I prioritize my nutrition, and you should as well. If you or someone you know does need a little bit of support, or maybe you're just interested in learning a little bit more about nutrition, you can reach out to the 86 Medical Group. They offer dietitian appointments, and they also have cooking classes. If you're not a Chef Boyardee like DJK, which not everyone is, and that's okay, you can reach out to them and they'll get you set up. Now, we got a little bit of news and sports from the States after my weather update, and then some more stuff on AFN.

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grab a D by Eiffel B6, Eiffel 85. I'm a little blind. Sorry. Does anybody actually know what that song is saying? Every time I've ever heard it, I always think it's just like, you know? I have no idea what it's actually saying, but I still sing along anyways, regardless, because I'm a singer, I'm a songwriter. Anyways, let me focus here. A little bit of a weather update for you. We got 80 degrees in Kaiserslautern, 76 in Baumhorner, 85 euro cents to the US dollar. Traffic is still looking clear. I think some of us are getting dispersed in pieces. Maybe we're going to avoid the traffic this afternoon. Of course, if there is anything out there that I did not see, you can head on over to that KMC Traffic by AFN Facebook page. It's made by the community for the community. Has everything you need to get home and settle down for today, which is exactly what we're doing right here on the wind down. Let me slow down. I don't even know how I talk so fast. Anyways, yes, I have some exciting things to share with you after news and sports in the States. A fun fact that you didn't know about DJK is I'm a retired NFL player.

0: Just know.
1: Another tack on tariffs. I'm Chris Foster, Fox News. New tariffs are in effect, replacing others expiring today, covering more than 99% of U.S. imports, the White House says.
2: Imports from 60 countries will face anywhere from 10 to 12.5% tariffs in response to what the Trump administration says are human rights abuse and distortive trade practices. The administration has relied on different authorities to maintain a tariff regime after the U.S. Supreme Court struck down so-called reciprocal tariffs in February.
1: Fox's Jared Halpern. There have been more airstrikes in Iran, and President Trump says he's considering something bigger because Iran has not received enough pain yet.
3: Those attacks by U.S. forces over military targets in Iran began at about 2 a.m. local time. The strikes lasted for more than 2 hours. This was the 13th night in a row that the U.S. targeted military targets inside of Iran. It comes as President Trump is warning of something possibly much bigger on the horizon, telling Axios there could be a massive attack on Iran, that the president is close to a decision, but a decision has not been made yet. One thing the president has been firm on over and over again, the fact that he says Iran will never have a nuclear weapon.
1: Fox's Steve Harrigan. A redo of the White House Correspondents Association dinners tonight at the Waldorf Astoria Hotel in D.C. instead of the Washington Hilton.
4: The event tonight is going to have some new security measures after a gunman stormed the ballroom during April's dinner in an attempt to take the president's life. Some of those new measures include mandatory guest registration for everyone attending. It will pre-vet everyone in that room who will have to show a QR code to get in. There will also be only one entrance.
1: Talk is Jackie Heinrich. Cold Gray pleads guilty to all charges, including murder, for a 2024 shooting at his high school in Georgia. Four people died. He and his father are expected to be sentenced next week. The father convicted of murder and manslaughter for buying the rifle, knowing about his son's mental health problems. 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
5: Stories from Federal News Network. The House of Representatives passed its version of the 2027 defense policy bill by a vote of 216 to 212 Wednesday evening, despite opposition in both parties to language on the partnership between the U.S. and Israeli militaries. The vote comes the week after Senate Democrats blocked their own chamber's draft of the legislation from moving forward in protest of the Iran war. If enacted, the $1.2 trillion package would mark the largest tranche of annual defense funding in U.S. history. Federal first responders are a step closer to securing fuller retirement benefits. OPM has proposed regulations to start implementing a 2022 law that attempts to correct the benefit gap. Currently, federal first responders who can no longer keep their job due to an injury lose access to their traditional retirement benefits. For more on these stories, visit federalnewsnetwork.com. I'm Michelle Sandiford.
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7: The Atlanta Braves hit four home runs on their way to defeating the San Diego Padres 6-5. Atlanta is 60-42 on the season. The Blue Jays took down the Rays 3-1, but Tampa Bay still leads the AL East by two games. And it took 12 innings, but the Twins rallied to beat the Guardians in Cleveland 3-1. Cleveland is 1.5 games back of the White Sox in the AL Central. Detroit looking for a wild card spot, and James Altman hit a go-ahead three-run shot in the seventh inning as the Tigers beat the Royals 4-3, but Detroit is four games out of the final wild card spot in the American League. And in the NFL, Arizona quarterback Jacoby Brissett, who is seeking a new contract, will practice at training camp, according to head coach Mike LaFleur. There will not be a Holden. And in golf at the 3M Open, Ben Coles is in the lead after round one at 9.

0: 9 under par. Scottie Scheffler ended 3 shots back.
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little bit of Dolce on AFN The Eagle, which is exactly what you are tuned into. I'm Airman First Class Carissa Musket, aka DJK, back with another edition of the Wind Down. Little weather update for you. 80 degrees in Kaiserslautern, 76 in Baumholder, 85 euro cents to the US dollar. Traffic is still looking clear. The time is currently 4:07. So I don't know, maybe some of us are getting out earlier. Maybe the traffic will start picking up. That's what I'm here to keep you updated on. If you are out and about though and see something I didn't see, head on over to that KMC Traffic by AFN Facebook page. It's made by the community for the community, and it has everything you need to get home and settle down for the day, which is exactly what we're doing right here on the Wind Down. You want to stay tuned because I'm about to tell you the biggest lure drop ever that you didn't know I was in the NFL.

Olivia Dean, always a banger on AFN, the Eagle. Now, I know you're wondering, DJK, what do you mean you were on the NFL? Yeah, sure. Okay, well, maybe not the NFL, but I did play flag football. Sorry to disappoint. But anyways, let me disclaimer it. It's worth me lying about the NFL, I swear. Now, I was getting involved in sports when I first came to Germany. I had kind of like that rough transition year, and I was like, okay, I need to get involved. I need to get out of the house. So I started doing sports, and I started with soccer. Then I believe I went to volleyball, and then basketball. I tried everything before I tried flag football, and I actually wasn't going to do flag football because I've never touched a football before. I had never played football. I am somebody that kind of catches on to sports quickly, naturally. But I didn't think that football would be my thing, especially flag football. And so I told my friend, I was like, yeah, no, I'm not doing that. But she did talk me into it. And I played 1 year and I completely fell in love with it. I caught on so quick and I realized that football is actually my sport. Everybody has their sport that they're kind of a little bit better at than the others. And I never knew football was my thing. Like, I was able to throw the ball with a spiral, no problem. I was like, I'm not trying to flex, or am I? But anyways, I actually caught on really quickly is what I'm saying. And I joined a team and I played for about 4 or 5 years after that. And my team, actually, we went and competed Europe-wide in Italy and we won. And disclaimer, if you think I'm not good, my team is undefeated. Nobody has ever beat us in the whole league. We are no longer together anymore just because everybody PCS'd and that's the name of the game in the military. But just saying, for 4 or 5 years we were undefeated and still are undefeated and nobody has beat us. And yes, I'm bragging and I'm flexing. Anyways, my point is definitely go and get involved in those sports. You might find out that you actually really enjoy it and you definitely will make some really great connections. I made so many friends through sports. And if you do want to get involved, you can reach out to your fitness center. They have some resources for you to get a little bit involved. I know there's some unit leagues and things like that out here. Now, after this, I need to chat with you about vehicle regs.

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Hungry Eyes, Eric Carmen on AFN The Eagle. Now, I need to chat with my vehicle registration friends. I heard that you like to laugh when I mess up. Now, am I wrong? Someone, a little birdie, told me you like to laugh when I mess up. Listen, I mess up a lot, so I know you're in there like cackling. Okay, listen, I'm just kidding. You basically said I'm the best comedian you've ever heard in your life, so thank you. Oh, thank you very much. Shout out to you guys, though. You were chatting with one of my coworkers and mentioned that you enjoy my mess-ups, if you will, and think it's funny. And I just love to hear when... I'd love to hear that people are actually listening. Sometimes whenever I'm in the studio and it's just me, I have no interviews, like I literally feel like I'm talking to myself, but then I remember that there's thousands of people listening to me talk right now. No pressure. But thank you, vehicle registration, for, you know, giving a little bit of reassurance, saying that you think I'm funny, because I do be making some jokes and sometimes people probably cringe at them, but that's okay. As long as I make vehicle registration laugh, I have won in this world. So thank you for just that little bit of feedback. It's always good to hear from the community, hear a little bit back, hear how I'm doing, because I don't know, sometimes, like I said, I literally feel like I'm talking to myself. But this makes me get a good point, is exactly why you should download the AFN Go app and listen in so you can hear DJK, the best comedian around, is what vehicle registration said. I might be putting some words in their mouths, but whatever. That's what I took from it anyways. Now, definitely download that app. It's free. That's $0. You can literally listen in anywhere, anytime, and you can hear me yap all the time, anywhere in the world.

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1: Good afternoon, KMC. This evening, expect clear skies with slightly gusty winds with an overnight low of 60 degrees. Tomorrow morning, expect clear skies with gusty winds. Tomorrow's high will be in the mid-80s. This is A1C Ward Jimenez reporting from the 21st Operational Weather Squadron at Capon Air Station for AFM The Eagle.
2: 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I'm Airman First Class Aiden Worley, and this is your KMC update. The Air Force's Physical Fitness and Readiness Assessment, also known as the PFRA, is officially underway.
3: For those struggling to meet the new standards, the Ramstein Health Promotion Team has established the Fuel Recover Perform Program. 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Major Amanda Diaz, 86th Operational Medical Readiness Squadron Health Promotion Element Chief, shares what the program includes.
4: 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And we also include fitness foundations.
3: For more information, visit the Ramstein Health Promotion Facebook group. 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
2: The Army Substance Abuse Program, or ASAP, is commonly known for their drug testing program.
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6: 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We work very much like the MFLAX work.
5: For more information, visit home.army.mil/Rhineland-Falls. Reporting for AFN Kaiserslautern, I'm Senior Airman Reese Page.
2: That's it for your KMC update. I'm Airman First Class Aiden Worley.

Heroin on AFN The Eagle by Maroon 5. Always a banger, if you ask me. Now, we got another banger, of course, playing Ringtones by Akon. And then after that, we're jumping into the PT test. I don't want to talk about it, but we need to talk about it. It's coming up. I'm already out of breath just thinking about it.

Ringtone by Akon on AFN. The Eagle. We're talking about the latest. We're talking about the greatest. That's all we do here on AFN. Now, I'm chatting about my upcoming PT test, or so I believe so. Should be coming up here soon. Either way, I want to stay ready. We stay ready in the Air Force. But anyway, stay ready because you never know when it's coming. At least for me, it's not, I'm new. New airman, so it's not updated in my thing, so I literally can't see when it is. So I'm just preparing, and I don't know if they're gonna hit me with it next week, or they're gonna hit it with me in a couple months. Either way, I want to be ready for it. We got to stay fit to fight over here, which I'm always ready. I just want to make sure I do my best. I'm kind of setting more of a personal goal. I know I will pass. It's just that I want to hit a certain mark that I know I'm capable of for my own physical capabilities. Passing it is not the question. Shouldn't be the question because we're staying fit to fight, right? But yeah, I love a good challenge, so I always set a little personal goal. We used to do PT tests once a month in tech school, and yes, I knew I was going to pass it, but I always try to push for a higher score. And it was the old PT test, I will say. So this will be my first time taking the new one. A little bit nervous about that, but I don't know. It'll be fine. It'll be cool. I just hate running, so another half mile, but it's okay. We will live through it, and we will conquer. But staying fit to fight is crucial for being in the Air Force. Or any branch is crucial for being in any branch of the military. Staying fit to fight is crucial. There we go. That came out right. All right. So if you need to maybe have a little training before your next PT test, make sure you reach out to your physical fitness center. They actually offer personal training for our PT tests. Isn't that awesome? Such a great little resource. Now, I've got a little bit of a weather and traffic update for you coming up after, what do we got? Greedy?

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8: Plugged in.

Lefty, Say It With Me, always a banger on AFN. The Eagle, I got a little bit of a weather update for you here. 80 degrees in Kaiserslautern, 77 in Baumholder. We got 85 euro cents to the U.S. dollar, and traffic is still looking clear. What time do we got here? It is, stand by, hold on, sorry, I forgot to look at my watch. 4:48. I'm sorry. I don't know what's happening. I'm clocking out for the day. Just kidding. Don't worry. We still have an hour of the wind down. Now, what are we chatting about? Oh, yes. We're getting rid of the what ifs after a little bit of news and sports in the States. This is going to be a good segment. I need you to stay tuned.

0: Preston. After 13 straight nights of strikes on Iran, the U.S. military may soon be ordered to dramatically increase its attacks. President Trump telling ABC News he's close to making a decision on a dramatic escalation of the conflict. Here's ABC's Mary Bruce.
1: Tell ABC News one option under consideration is a return to the kind of full-scale strikes seen in the opening days of the war. The conflict is already expanding, with Iranian-backed Houthi rebels attacking two Saudi oil tankers in the Red Sea, choking another key waterway.
0: ABC's Matt Rivers and Amman Jordan with more on that.
2: We've been talking about the Strait of Hormuz for months, but less so about a strait called Bab el-Mandeb, just off the coast of Yemen in the Red Sea. 10-12% of all global shipping goes through that strait each year, and now a lot of Saudi oil does as well. The fear now is what happens if the Houthis and Iran jointly decide to close Bab el-Mandeb altogether, causing oil prices to skyrocket.
0: Oil trading at $97 a barrel this morning. Gas prices up to a nationwide average of $4.09 a gallon. More than 80 countries slapped with new tariffs after the old ones expired, thanks to the Supreme Court ruling.
3: Not as high of a rate as we saw at the beginning of this kind of blanket tariffs that were imposed, but still a higher rate that is something that a lot of companies are going to be struggling with figuring out exactly what this looks like. 99% of the products imported estimated to be affected by these new tariffs.
0: ABC's Elizabeth Schulze. The teenager accused of killing two teachers and two students at Appalachee High School in Georgia 2 years ago has pleaded guilty to all 55 charges. He was facing. His minimum sentence will be life in prison, but a judge will decide if he's eligible for parole. Sources tell ABC News that Sean Diddy Combs has been in a fight at the prison in Fort Dix, where he's serving a 50-month sentence for transporting prostitutes. After the fight, Diddy was sent to solitary confinement. It's not clear if he'll be kept there or it's temporary. This is ABC News.
4: Here are your top stories from Federal News Network. The House of Representatives passed its version of the 2027 defense policy bill by a vote of 216 to 212 Wednesday evening, despite opposition in both parties to language on the partnership between the U.S. and Israeli militaries. The vote comes the week after Senate Democrats blocked their own chamber's draft of the legislation from moving forward in protest of the Iran war. If enacted, the $1.2 trillion package would mark the largest tranche of annual defense funding in U.S. history. Federal first responders are a step closer to securing fuller retirement benefits. OPM has proposed regulations to start implementing a 2022 law that attempts to correct the benefit gap. Currently, federal first responders who can no longer keep their job due to an injury lose access to their traditional retirement benefits. For more on these stories, visit federalnewsnetwork.com. I'm Michelle Sandiford.
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6: The Atlanta Braves have four home runs on their way to defeating the San Diego Padres 6-5. Atlanta is 60-42 on the season. The Blue Jays took down the Rays 3-1, but Tampa Bay still leads the AL East by two games. And it took 12 innings, but the Twins rallied to beat the Guardians in Cleveland 3-1. Cleveland is 1.5 games back of the White Sox in the AL Central. Detroit looking for a wild card spot, and James Altman hit a go-ahead 3-run shot in the 7th inning as the Tigers beat the Royals 4-3, but Detroit is 4 games out of the final wild card spot in the American League. And in the NFL, Arizona quarterback Jacoby Brissett, who is seeking a new contract, will practice at training camp, according to head coach Mike LaFleur. There will not be a Holden. And in golf at the 3M Open, Ben Coles is in the lead after round one at 9-under par. Scottie Scheffler ended 3 shots back.
5: Fresh music, familiar voice.
7: Yeah, AFN, the Eagle.
8: See that girl? There's just something about her. I just.

A little bit of Blink on AFN The Eagle. Say it with me. Always a banger. You're tuned in to AFN The Eagle. I'm Airman First Class Carissa Muncie, a.k.a. DJK, back with another edition of The Wind Down. A little bit of a weather update for you. We got 80 degrees in Kaiserslautern, 77 in Baumholder, and we are, 78 in Baumholder, and 85 euro cents to the U.S. dollar. Traffic is still looking clear. The time is currently 5:07 in the evening. I think after 5 it's evening time. I don't know. Whatever. Anytime. It's 5:07. So we are chatting, we're living, we're laughing, we're loving here on AFN The Eagle. It might be the last hour of The Wind Down, but I promise you it's going to be the best hour. I need you to stay tuned, especially for this next one. We're getting into why we should be getting rid of the what ifs. And if you're asking yourself, what do you mean? Then you should stay tuned.

It All, Bruno Mars, Say It With Me, always a banger on AFN, The Eagle. Now we're talking about getting rid of the what ifs. We're kicking them out the door is what we're doing. Listen, I am definitely somebody who lives their life by a what if that, what if this, what if that, what if that, what if that. Oh my gosh, oh my gosh. My husband tells me about it all the time, and he is a lifesaver sometimes. I won't tell it to him this in person. I know he's not listening right now because he's driving, and he doesn't have the radio station in his car. He listens to his little Bluetooth. But listen, I know he's not listening, so this I will admit. Sometimes he's right. Sometimes he's right. You know what I'm saying? Somebody, don't record this. Anyways, I'm saying get rid of the what ifs, because oftentimes we say, oh, what if this or that? Like, what if I'm not smart enough for college? Or what if they don't like me? What if I don't get the job? What if I don't pass this class? What if I don't pass my PT test? What if I can't get the promotion? What if I, what else? What else? What if I can never be financially free? What if I can never, I don't know. We say what if all the time. We never think of the positive, and it's a negative what if. Let me add that in there. It's a negative what if. It's never a, oh my gosh, what if I like nail this class and I can go and move on to the next one because I just, it was so easy. Or what if I become a millionaire one day? I'm gonna be rich. Or what if I blast my PT test out of the water? It's never positive. And I always wonder, why do we do this to ourselves? It is never positive. Why do we always do that? And it is, I know you are resonating with me right now, because this is just human nature, if you will. And we always kind of dog on ourselves. And I don't know why we can't just be more optimistic. What? Optimistic. Got it. There it is. But my point is, you know, oftentimes we get caught up in the negative what ifs, and I feel like we should focus on the positives. We should be striving for greatness, if you will. For me, college, that was always my what if. What if I'm not smart enough? And I know I am, and I definitely am gonna get better, and I'm gonna start with the Professional Development Center. I know I can get in there and get my foot in the door and start just getting rid of my what ifs and proving that I am capable of anything.

0: Just tap it in. Just tap it in. Give it a little tappy.
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7: Hey bro, what's OPSEC? I keep hearing people talk about it.
8: OPSEC stands for Operational Security. In short, it's a risk management process designed to protect sensitive information from getting into the wrong hands.
7: Okay, so I can see how Dad's job might need that, but what role would I play?
8: Well, remember how Dad said to not plug our phones into his office computer?
7: Yeah, is that really because of OPSEC?
8: Yes, even small actions like that could reveal sensitive data to cybercriminals or lead to information being stolen or compromised.
7: That makes total sense. You're the smartest brother I've ever had.
8: I'm your only brother.
7: Yeah, I know.
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0: Wannabe by the Spice Girls, an OG banger, if you will. Never said that one on air yet. Now, since it's basically Christmas, I mean, we're basically there, right? I mean, this weather is making me think it's Christmas. I want to start carving pumpkins and just sipping on my hot chocolate and the leaves fall. I don't know, this weather lately. I know we do have another heat wave coming, but I'm just going to pretend it's basically Christmas. So I'm going to just tell you about a little Christmas memory. And whenever I was growing up, my family, we went ham on the Christmas lights, so much so that people would come like driving down our road specifically for our house. It would take us about a week or two, if I'm not mistaken, to put up all of our Christmas lights outside. And it was like all hands on deck type of thing. And excuse me, give me one second. And it was such a great memory, though. We had like the whole music box where the lights played with the music, and it was just like craziness. It was so much fun to like put together. And also inside the house, if my mom's listening, no offense, but it definitely looked like Christmas threw up just all over our house in the best way possible. Loved it. We had like two Christmas trees. We had a whole little those little village things you can put up, just all kinds of Christmas stuff everywhere. Literally everywhere. But my point is the tradition. I loved that was our tradition, and we did it every year with no stops or anything. Like every single year we did it. We've done a tribute before for somebody, and it was just such a nice little thing to incorporate into our lives. But I do want to say that it has been 7 to 8 years and I haven't bought a Christmas tree. I haven't put up a Christmas tree. And I feel like a lot of times I always say I get too busy with work and I never get around to it. And I don't know. I have literally never carried on the tradition. And I feel like I let work kind of consume me sometimes. So my point is, if you also do that, you can reach out to the MNFRC. They offer a personal and work life workshop. You can find out more on the 86fss.com page. Make sure you prioritize those traditions. They really make a difference for our mental health. Now, since I'm talking about Christmas, you know, I may as well play this song early, right? Or I'm kidding, guys. I'm not going to play that song yet. You wish I was. I think my boss might come for me and be like, why are we playing Mariah Carey? And it's literally July.
1: They say the holy water's watered down, and this town's lost its faith. Our colors will fade eventually. So if our time is running out, day after day, we'll make the mundane a masterpiece. Oh my love, I take one look at you, you're taking me out.

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1: Good afternoon, KMC. This evening, expect clear skies with slightly gusty winds with an overnight low of 60 degrees. Tomorrow morning, expect clear skies with gusty winds. Tomorrow's high will be in the mid-80s. This is A1C Ward Jimenez reporting from the 21st Operational Weather Squadron at Capon Air Station for AFM The Eagle.
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2: The Army Substance Abuse Program, or ASAP, is commonly known for their drug testing program.
5: However, they also have several other programs that assist Army families. These programs range from suicide prevention to risk reduction. Andrew Bach, U.S. Army Garrison Rhineland Falls ASAP Prevention Specialist, shares one more lesser-known service that ASAP provides.
6: A lot of people aren't aware that we have an employee assistance program within our office, within the ASAP office, which is for Army-affiliated civilians, their spouses, retired soldiers and their spouses, and basically family members, Army-affiliated family members over the age of 18. We work very much like the MFLAX work.
5: For more information, visit home.army.mil/Rhineland-Falls. Reporting for AFN Kaiserslautern, I'm Senior Airman Reese Page.
2: 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I'm Airman First Class Aiden Worley.

Mature by Hilary Duff. Always a good one on AFN The Eagle. Now, after this, we're going to be chatting about what it means to be a good leader. At least my take on it. But of course, as you can hear in the distance, we have an absolute banger that's about to play. One of the most iconic songs in the world, if you ask me.

sorry, I'll stop. Anyways, we're talking about what it means to be a good leader. Let me lock in for a minute and stop singing Journey and tearing your ears apart. Just kidding, I'm a good singer. Anyways, leaders. This is something that I truthfully take so serious, especially in the military realm. You always have a leader, you always have somebody over you, you always have somebody, typically, you always have somebody in charge of you. And so being a leader to me is a very serious job. I don't take it lightly. Yes, I'm only an A1C, but I have been put in leadership positions in the past. I'm a little bit older. I've been a manager. I've been in, even in BMT, I was in a leadership position. In tech school, I was in a leadership position. I've always been kind of the one to go for the positions because I always want to learn and evolve and take what I can and get feedback and improve my leadership skills. But also, I want to be that person that people can lean on when they need somebody. I've always kind of been that person in general. And so I always like to take the opportunity and volunteer for roles if I can. And I will say that in the military, especially, that this is one thing that I like to live by. I'll leave you with leading with grace and understanding. You have to understand as a leader in the military, especially, that people are coming from all around the world. People have different understandings of what respect is, or this is disrespectful, or people have different understandings, like cultural misunderstandings, things like that. You have to have patience, understanding, and you need to lead with grace because people are looking up to you. It is so important that in the Air Force, our airmen have leaders that they can look up to, because you've heard this before, your leadership makes or breaks your contract. And I've been thankful, I have been blessed to be in a unit with absolutely amazing leadership. Shout out to you, Master Sergeant, and my NCO, my supervisor. Truthfully, they are absolutely amazing, and it has made the in-processing to my first duty station just that much easier for me. And it is so important to constantly be evolving, take the critiques, listen to your airmen when they express something, and always be developing your leadership skills to become a better leader. And we do have resources right here where you can do that and become a star, if you will. You can reach out to the Professional Development Center. They have everything you need to start working on your leadership skills and evolving. Even if you think you're a great leader, there's always room for improvement.

0: Yeah, buddy.
1: 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Oh, sorry. It's my set.
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Remind Me, Nickelback, Say It With Me, always a banger on AFN The Eagle. I got a little bit of a weather update for you. 80 degrees in Kaiserslautern, 78 in Baumholder. We got 85 euro cents to the U.S. dollar, and traffic is clear. The time is currently 5:54 in the afternoon. So you know what time that is. We are wrapping up the afternoon show with DJ K Sizzle. I'm just kidding. I made that up. DJ K. Now, I hope that you enjoyed the radio show this afternoon. I hope you got time to tune in, and I hope that you took something back home with you, whether it was my comedian jokes, my comedian-ness, or maybe something a little more serious that you could have actually taken home with you. Either way, I hope that you learned something here or just enjoyed listening to me. Yeah. Whichever one it is. But anyways, make sure you tune in to the Wake Up Wave on Monday, 7 a.m. on Monday. It's going to be one of the best DJs around, DJ Dom. He's pretty awesome. And we also have the afternoon show, of course, at 2 p.m. on Monday as well. I'll be here. Now, I hope you're living, I hope you're laughing, and I hope you're loving over this weekend. And I hope you have a beautiful afternoon. Make sure you stay tuned into the Eagle on your AFN Go app. It's free. You can also tune in on 105.1 Kaiserslautern or 106.1 Baumholder. I hope you live. I hope you laugh. I hope you have an absolutely fantastic weekend. Sorry, I'm blanking here. Anyway, had to end you off with a banger. Here's a little bit of Dilemma by Nelly.

0: Bring Gulf countries to stay away from American bases and assets, confirming they'd set fire to ammunition and storage sheds at a U.S. base in Kuwait and that they struck a watchtower for the U.S. Navy's 5th Fleet based in Bahrain. U.S. reporters in northern Iraq said American forces shot down 5 explosive drones, and Jordanian forces said they shot down several incoming Iranian missiles and drones.
1: Fox's Jessica Rosenthal yesterday was CENTCOM's 13th straight night targeting Iran's military capabilities, including drone storage facilities.
0: Wednesday, President Trump said for every ship Iran attacks on the Strait of Hormuz, the U.S. will take out an Iranian bridge or power plant. Thursday, he said he was considering a major escalation in the use of military force.
1: Israeli Prime Minister Benjamin Netanyahu now scheduled to visit the White House Tuesday, meeting with President Trump and attending a memorial service for Senator Lindsey Graham. There's an expanding race to replace Graham as the Republican nominee this November.
2: This campaign isn't about another title or political office. It is a movement. It is about making sure that South Carolina continues to have a conservative voice that isn't afraid to lead and isn't afraid to fight.
1: South Carolina Congressman Russell Fry just filing his paperwork for an August special election for Republicans that will also include Graham's sister Darlene, who's already finishing his term. The teenager charged in a deadly Georgia school shooting nearly 2 years ago pleads guilty to all 55 counts. Cold Gray, who's now 16, changing his plea despite not having a deal with prosecutors, now facing life in prison. Gray was 14 when he killed 2 students and 2 teachers at his high school, wounding several others. His father is scheduled for sentencing next week, convicted in March of charges including murder and manslaughter for giving his son the gun. 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
3: Here are your top stories from Federal News Network. The House of Representatives passed its version of the 2027 defense policy bill by a vote of 216 to 212 Wednesday evening, despite opposition in both parties to language on the partnership between the U.S. and Israeli militaries. The vote comes the week after Senate Democrats blocked their own chamber's draft of the legislation from moving forward in protest of the Iran war. If enacted, the $1.2 trillion package would mark the largest tranche of annual defense funding in U.S. history. Federal first responders are a step closer to securing fuller retirement benefits. OPM has proposed regulations to start implementing a 2022 law that attempts to correct the benefit gap. Currently, federal first responders who can no longer keep their job due to an injury lose access to their traditional retirement benefits. For more on these stories, visit federalnewsnetwork.com. I'm Michelle Sandefur.
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5: The Atlanta Braves hit 4 home runs on their way to defeating the San Diego Padres 6-5. Atlanta is 60-42 on the season. The Blue Jays took down the Rays 3-1, but Tampa Bay still leads the AL East by 2 games. And it took 12 innings, but the Twins rallied to beat the Guardians in Cleveland 3-1. Cleveland is 1.5 games back of the White Sox in the AL Central. Detroit looking for a wild card spot, and James Outman hit a go-ahead 3-run shot in the 7th inning as the Tigers beat the Royals 4-3. But Detroit is 4 games out of the final wild card spot in the American League. And in the NFL, Arizona quarterback Jacoby Brissett, who is seeking a new contract, will practice at training camp, according to head coach Mike LaFleur. There will not be a hold-in. And in golf at the 3M Open, Ben Coles is in the lead after round 1 at 9 under par. Scottie Scheffler ended 3 shots back.

0: climb, crawl, conquer.
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4: Oh, dude, why don't you just go to the Kaiser Slaughter Military Community Center? 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
3: How about German souvenirs?
4: All the German souvenirs.
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4: Don't you worry, it's there.
3: What about stuff for my dog?
4: After hitting up the KMCC, your dog will be living it up like a Kardashian.
5: Developments of America's military. On July 20th, 1969, the Apollo 11 Lunar Module Eagle landed on the moon's Sea of Tranquility. Former Navy Lieutenant Neil Armstrong and Air Force Colonel Buzz Aldrin became the first humans to walk on the lunar surface, while Air Force Colonel Michael Collins remained in lunar orbit aboard the command module.
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0: marches a 13th straight night of attacks, Iran has begun responding again by targeting American allies in the region. ABC's Mary Bruce.
1: Iran this morning is out with a stark new warning telling

0: more for products. Do they absorb those or do they pass them down?
1: Jackson County, Mississippi DA Angel Myers McElrath is speaking out for the first time since the death of 18-year-old Nolan Wells. Wells was last seen with friends July 4th off Horn Island. Once his body was found, authorities said they believed his death was an accidental drowning. But the family says that came too hastily and want more answers, pointing to an independent autopsy that found the cause of his death to be inconclusive. ABC's Aaron Katursky.
2: She met last week with Wells' parents, who pledged to allow investigators to examine his phone, which he left behind in a boat during a July 4th trip with friends to Horn Island. Few details have been released, but the district attorney says that's by design.
3: The pressure for answers does not change what the work requires. Our responsibility to Nolan and our community is to complete this investigation thoroughly, carefully, without compromise.
1: Singer Chris Brown pleaded guilty in a London court this morning to an altercation at a nightclub there 3 years ago. The plea allows Brown to avoid a trial. You're listening to ABC News.
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6: It's been the news NBA fans have waited months for, and it's finally happening. LeBron James announced on Friday he will be signing to play with the Philadelphia 76ers for the 2026-27 NBA season. According to his agent, Rich Paul, the terms of the deal are 2 years, $8 million plus a player option. In a statement posted to X, LeBron said he had thought he played his last game this season, but says he still loves the game of basketball and has more to give. He thanks from LA, Miami, and Northeast Ohio and says this is his last decision. A highly anticipated non-conference game between Duke and Michigan basketball has been scrapped. The game, originally set to be played in Madison Square Garden on December 21st, has been called due to a misinterpretation of broadcast rights. Duke will now play Texas Tech on that date at Madison Square Garden in place of Michigan.
5: AFN, the Eagle. All the

0: Germany is a great place to explore and have fun, but don't let too much fun affect you or your career. 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
5: This week's Reflective Moments of America's Military, a weekly segment where we take you through some of the major events from the U.S. military's 250-year history. On July 17, 1745, Founding Father Timothy Pickering was born. Appointed by George Washington as Adjutant General in 1777, he helped organize the supply systems that kept the Continental Army fighting. He later served as Secretary of War, Secretary of State, and a U.S. Senator.
6: Serving in the military has great benefits, like living in faraway places like Japan. 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

0: next move on Iran is not yet known. I'm Lisa Brady, Fox News. But President Trump has said he's considering a massive attack, a major escalation.
1: One sign, perhaps, of a bigger battle ahead on the horizon. A number of mayors of Israeli cities have opened up bomb shelters across the country. They usually do that when the threat level has been raised. It is raised now.
0: Fox's Steve Harrigan in Tel Aviv. There's also been a reported surge in U.S. assets to the region.
1: It's a surge not only in material, but also things like medics to Germany, that there is a range of options for the president with 50,000 forces in the region.
0: Iran keeps attacking U.S. Gulf allies despite nearly 2 weeks of U.S. strikes. Israeli Prime Minister Benjamin Netanyahu now scheduled to meet with the president at the White House Tuesday, when he also plans to attend a

0: the EU will pay a very big price for illegal and unethical conduct. Writing on social media, a substantial tariff will be placed on them at the earliest possible moment. The EU fined Google for violating its Digital Markets Act, accusing the company of giving preferential treatment to its own services over those of third parties. Google warns the fine will force the search engine to strip away features Europeans love, like instant pricing and hotel, flight, and restaurant information.
1: Fox's Jared Halpern. 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
4: It's the Friday news that sent shockwaves across the NBA as LeBron James announces he will be signing to play with the Philadelphia 76ers for the 2026-2027 NBA season. The terms of the deal are 2 years, $8 million with a player option. In a statement posted to X, LeBron said he had thought he played his last game this past season, but says he still loves the game, has more to give. He thanks LA, Miami, and Northeast Ohio, and says this is his last decision. Jaylen Brown, his new teammate, wrote on X, hashtag throw the ball up. And Pennsylvania Governor Josh Shapiro has already proclaimed July 24th to be LeBron James Day. The NFL announced Super Bowl 53 will take place in Atlanta on February 13th, 2028. Seems to indicate that if the league would go to an 18-game schedule, it would not be part of that season and affect that date.
5: It's AFN, the Eagle. Turn it up.
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1: From ABC News, I'm Stephanie Officer. The U.S. conducted a 13th day of strikes while Iranian drones were targeting U.S. assets in northern Iraq and Bahrain. The Houthis have been targeting ships in a major strait in the Red Sea known as the Bab al-Mandab Strait. It's prompted President Trump to say he's considering even larger strikes. ABC's Karen Travers at the White House.
2: He told Axios yesterday that he is considering a massive attack, saying it could be bigger than ever before. He said he is close to making a decision, but it is all set, according to the administration. Now, this is something we have heard from the president before. He has threatened to go after Iran's civilian infrastructure. He has threatened to expand the strikes and the military operations, but hasn't gone through.
1: The Jackson County, Mississippi DA is speaking publicly about the death of 18-year-old Nolan Wells. Wells was last seen with friends July 4th off Horn Island. Authorities said they initially believed his death was due to an accidental drowning, but his family says they want more answers after an independent autopsy turned up inconclusive results. ABC's Aaron Katursky.
3: This is the first time we're hearing from the district attorney in Jackson County, Mississippi, who will take the findings of the investigation into the death of Nolan Wells to a grand jury. She wants the public to know she is doing everything by the book.
1: The City of Brotherly Love, so excited to add one more to their own. They've already sold out LeBron James' new jersey on the Philadelphia 76ers website. Word coming today, that's the East Coast.

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2: It's the Friday news that sent shockwaves across the NBA as LeBron James announces he will be signing to play with the Philadelphia 76ers for the 2026-2027 NBA season. The terms of the deal are 2 years, $8 million with a player option. In a statement posted to X, LeBron said he had thought he played his last game this past season, but says he still loves the game, has more to give. He thanks LA, Miami, and Northeast Ohio, and says this is his last decision. Jaylen Brown, his new teammate, wrote on X, hashtag throw the ball up. And Pennsylvania Governor Josh Shapiro has already proclaimed July 24th to be LeBron James Day. The NFL announced Super Bowl 62 will take place in Atlanta on February 13th, 2028, and a highly anticipated Duke-Michigan basketball game set for December 21st at Madison Square Garden has been scrapped due to a problem with broadcast rights.

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0: Brenda. I didn't expect to see you here.
1: Oh, hey. Me and some friends just decided to go out.
0: I see you guys look like you're having fun. Do you guys have a designated driver?
1: Yeah, don't worry about it. 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
0: Yeah, don't forget about AADD patrols. You can fill a request form on the Facebook page, KMC Armed Forces Against Drunk Driving. But if you see a patrol car, you can always ask on the spot. Just make sure you have your ID.
1: Thanks for looking out. 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
1: Is locked and loaded. I'm Lisa Brady, Fox News. That from President Trump just telling reporters the U.S. military is ready to go, but he has not made a decision yet on escalating the fight against Iran, which he says does want to make a deal, but doesn't want to admit it.
2: You can just keep doing exactly what we're doing and take them apart piece by piece. We can do it in a more rapid fashion, which we might do, or we can negotiate with them, which we're also doing right now. I mean, as we speak, we're talking to them.
1: The president declining to answer a New York Times question about potentially being accused of war crimes if he follows through on a threat to blow up power plants and bridges. One Iranian official threatening to kill a U.S. service member for every death in Iran. Iran's been responding to U.S. strikes with attacks on U.S. Gulf allies. The president taking questions after making a nuclear energy announcement.
2: Last year, I signed four historic executive orders to reignite a wave of progress in America's nuclear power production and promote this abundant, affordable, unlimited supply of energy for the American people.
1: Now directing the U.S. Energy Secretary to set up a pilot program for advanced reactors. There's already a lawsuit over newly announced Trump tariffs.
3: The same group representing small businesses that successfully challenged the use of emergency tariffs at the Supreme Court this year is suing the Trump administration over a new round of tariffs announced this week. The Liberty Justice Center says 10% to 12.5% tariffs imposed on 60 U.S. trading partners are capricious and arbitrary and require congressional approval.
1: Fox's Jared Halpern at the White House. The lawsuit also argues a law allowing sanctions over unfair labor practices needs country-specific findings to be legally justified. A mixed finish on Wall Street. The Dow up 234 points at the bell, but the NASDAQ in the red. 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

0: Enterprise Rim of the Pacific 2026. The ability to resupply ships at sea is the logistics backbone that keeps the exercise sustained and ready. This has been your Pacific Pulse. I'm Senior Airman Maria Washler.
1: From the Fox Sports Studios in Los Angeles, here's Isaac Lohengrin.
2: Yeah, well, we've got some new breaking news before we get to this morning's breaking news. Lead CBS NFL analyst and former Dallas Cowboys quarterback Tony Romo was arrested overnight in the Milwaukee area on suspicion of operating a vehicle while under the influence. Romo, by the way, grew up in the Milwaukee area. On to the NBA, where LeBron James is taking his talents to South Broad Street. The King announced today that he's signing with the Philadelphia 76ers on a two-year, $8 million deal, posting on social media, quote, "I thought I was done when the season ended, but I still truly love this game, and I have more to give. I'm not going for money. I'm not going for family. I believe I can help make the Philadelphia 76ers a championship team, and I'm so excited to energize a new fan base," unquote.
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4: 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On July 20th, 1969, the Apollo 11 Lunar Module Eagle landed on the moon's Sea of Tranquility. Former Navy Lieutenant Neil Armstrong and Air Force Colonel Buzz Aldrin became the first humans to walk on the lunar surface, while Air Force Colonel Michael Collins remained in lunar orbit aboard the command module.
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0: 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Who knows these things? 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

0: It's still unclear whether Saudi Arabia will agree to a nuclear partnership with the U.S. that President Trump insists is in the works. The president added a caveat to the deal, which would allow the U.S. to help the Saudis build nuclear power, but the Saudis have to sign onto the Abraham Accords. That agreement paves the way for other Mideast nations to have normalized relations with Israel. Saudi Arabia has long said it wants formal recognition of a Palestinian state, something the current Israeli government won't do. ABC's Stephen Portnoy.
1: We've looked at the history of this and the law. This is the Atomic Energy Act of 1954, which arranges for, or allows for a congressional review process once a deal is struck with a foreign country to share nuclear technology. It was controversial to begin with because of the concerns about nuclear nonproliferation and the idea of might this not allow for international inspectors and would the Saudis actually be enriching uranium in Saudi Arabia? The president insisted that wouldn't be part of the deal.
0: A shocking broad daylight double stabbing in Manhattan Thursday afternoon. The NYPD says the suspect shouted Aloha Akbar, then randomly stabbed two men in the 50s. ABC's Aaron Katursky.
2: One of the victims is Asian, who was stabbed in the back with a knife. The other victim is Jewish and had just stepped outside a synagogue when he was stabbed in the chest with a screwdriver. A UPS driver who saw what happened followed the suspect for several blocks. Police then took 51-year-old Raul Morales into custody.
0: Both were hospitalized and are in stable condition. The Carolinas are on pace for multi-day floods in the next several days. ABC's meteorologist Ginger Z.
3: Charleston to Wilmington today finds themselves in a level 3 out of 4. So that's where some of the heaviest rain will be falling. We're talking about 3-inch per hour rainfall rates possible. That includes Myrtle Beach right in the center of it. We've seen these heavy showers. Obviously, we know what this front can do. It's taken its sweet time getting through. And we're going to see this all the way through Saturday afternoon.
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4: Here are your top stories from Federal News Network. The House of Representatives passed its version of the 2027 defense policy bill by a vote of 216 to 212 Wednesday evening, despite opposition in both parties to language on the partnership between the U.S. and Israeli militaries. The vote comes the week after Senate Democrats blocked their own chamber's draft of the legislation from moving forward in protest of the Iran war. If enacted, the $1.2 trillion package would mark the largest tranche of annual defense funding in U.S. history. Federal first responders are a step closer to securing fuller retirement benefits. OPM has proposed regulations to start implementing a 2022 law that is

0: I believe I can help make the Philadelphia 76ers a championship team, and I'm so excited to energize a new fan base. Unquote. Breaking NFL news, Kansas City Chiefs head coach Andy Reid just told reporters that Patrick Mahomes has been cleared to fully participate in practice at the outset of training camp, adding, we'll just take it day by day and see how he does. NFL on CBS lead analyst and former Dallas Cowboys quarterback Tony Romo was arrested overnight in the Milwaukee area on suspicion of operating a vehicle while under the influence.
1: We play the artist you love.
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0: just joined the military. 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
1: Start on what?
0: School. I joined the military for school, and I have no idea where to start.
1: Oh, that's not that hard. You should just visit the Education Center. They're here to support you on your education journey.
0: This is exactly what I needed. Where's it at?
1: 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If you want more information about the Education Center, call DSN 480-2032.
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0: U.S. is locked and loaded. I'm Lisa Lucera, Fox News. President Trump with the comments in the Oval Office this afternoon as he considers a large-scale attack on Iran.
1: We can take that to a much higher level if we want to. You know, we're prepared to do that, as you know.
0: The president again saying Iran cannot have a nuclear weapon. This, as Central Command says, it's fired on another merchant ship that was trying to breach the blockade of Iranian ports. A CENTCOM spokesman says American forces disabled the ship at the Gulf of Oman after it attempted to run the blockade at least four times. The military then fired into the ship's engine room. Fox's Steve Harrigan in Tel Aviv reporting the conflict shows signs of widening.
2: One sign of preparations here for potential trouble ahead. A number of mayors of Israeli cities have reopened bomb shelters, bunkers around parts of the city. They usually do this in times of heightened alert.
0: U.S. embassies in the Middle East have begun alerting Americans their options to leave could become more limited. Paramount Skydance has agreed to delay the closing of its acquisition of Warner Brothers Discovery well into next year as a judge continues to consider a challenge from 12 states looking to block the deal.
3: Paramount said it wouldn't close the merger until 5 days after the judge rules on the merits of the case or June the 1st, 2027, whichever comes first. The move comes days after a judge granted a temporary restraining order requested by the states to delay the transaction for several weeks. The states sued to block Paramount's buyout of Warner, claiming that the combo would extinguish competition in Hollywood and lead to fewer choices for consumers. Paramount has called the state's claims meritless and vowed to vigorously defend its merger.
0: Fox's Hillary Barsky. More than 200,000 people in southwestern France and central Spain forced from their homes as massive wildfires continue to grow. Several firefighters have been injured. No deaths have been reported in either country. 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
4: From Federal News Network. The House of Representatives passed its version of the 2027 defense policy bill by a vote of 216 to 212 Wednesday evening, despite opposition in both parties to language on the partnership between the U.S. and Israeli militaries. The vote comes the week after Senate Democrats blocked their own chamber's draft of the legislation from moving forward in protest of the Iran war. If enacted, the $1.2 trillion package would mark the largest tranche of annual defense funding in U.S. history. Federal first responders are a step closer to securing fuller retirement benefits. OPM has proposed regulations to start implementing a 2022 law that attempts to correct the benefit gap. Currently, federal first responders who can no longer keep their job due to an injury lose access to their traditional retirement benefits. For more on these stories, visit federalnewsnetwork.com. I'm Michelle Sandiford.
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6: LeBron James announced today that he's signing with the Philadelphia 76ers on a two-year, $8 million deal. James posting on social media, quote, "I thought I was done when the season ended, but I still truly love this game and I have more to give."

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6: Hey man, what's up with you?
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1: From ABC News, I'm Dave Packer. Colt Gray, the teenager who carried out a mass shooting at Georgia's Appalachee High School in 2024, pleading guilty to 55 counts today, including murder. Teachers and two students were killed in the shooting, including 14-year-old Mason Schermerhorn. His sister, Alana Schermerhorn Wallace, testified during the plea hearing.
2: First, I was scared. I was shaking. But then when I got to around the end where I looked at him in the eyes, I kind of felt like I had the power, like he didn't control me anymore. And so I said everything I needed to say to him.
1: Gray faces life in prison. As the U.S. and Iran trade attacks, a delegation from Oman is in Tehran today meeting with Iranian officials.
3: Oman has emerged as an important mediator during this war, in part because of their location directly across the Strait of Hormuz on the southern coast, and also because of their ties and their relationship with the Iranians.
1: ABC's Patrick Riebel. The new Gordie Howe Bridge between Canada and the U.S. over the Detroit River opened today, and due to President Trump's new tariffs on Canada, the U.S. was not invited to the opening ceremony. President Trump tonight to speak at the rescheduled White House Correspondents' Dinner after the threat of a gunman canceled the first try. 11 people charged today with causing the deaths of 7 migrants by trapping them inside a train container in sweltering Texas heat after they were smuggled into the United States. U.S. Attorney for the Western District of Texas, Justin R. Simmons.
4: This alien smuggling organization that facilitated the movement of these individuals opened the train car door. There was one individual inside that then fell out of the car. They left that individual for dead there by the tracks in San Antonio.
1: LeBron James officially announcing he's going to the 76ers for the likely end of his career. 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
6: I'm Senior Airman Maria Washler. In Hawaii, Admiral Samuel J. Paparo hosted His Excellency Fernando Barros during an official visit to the U.S. PACOM headquarters. They reaffirmed to strengthen interoperability between the U.S. and Chilean armed forces. In Australia, the U.S. Marine Corps chartered the Matilda 1 to test and develop new tactics for coastal warfare. This 3-year initiative will enhance mobility and sustainment for forces operating in the shallow coastal waters of the Indo-Pacific. And in the Pacific Ocean, Military Sealift Command Combat Logistics Force ships are providing fuel and supplies during Exercise Rim of the Pacific 2026. The ability to resupply ships at sea is the logistics backbone that keeps the exercise sustained and ready. This has been your Pacific Pulse. I'm Senior Airman Maria Washler.
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8: LeBron James announced today that he's signing with the Philadelphia 76ers on a 2-year, $8 million deal. James posting on social media, quote, "I thought I was done when the season ended, but I still truly love this game and I have more to give. I believe I can help make the Philadelphia 76ers a championship team, and I am so excited to energize a new fan base," unquote. NFL Kansas City Chiefs head coach Andy Reid announced today that Patrick Mahomes has been cleared to fully participate in practice at the outset of training camp, adding, "We'll just take it day by day and see how he does." Mahomes tore the ACL in his left knee in week 15 last season. NFL on CBS lead analyst and former Dallas Cowboys quarterback Tony Romo was arrested overnight in the Milwaukee area on suspicion of operating a vehicle while under

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1: Last week I went camping in Germany and my back has been killing me because I didn't prepare for my trip. I definitely should have went to outdoor recreation on Ramstein and got all the gear I needed. But now I gotta head to the chiropractor.
0: Oh!
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0: Canada's best, only on the Eagle. Disabling another ship. I'm Lisa Lacera, Fox News. Central Command says it happened after the vessel attempted to get through the blockade of Iranian ports at least four times. As President Trump says, he's still considering massive new strikes on Iran.
1: The president has not made a decision, he says, on whether to resume major attacks on Iran following a collapse of a ceasefire.
2: We're locked and loaded. We're ready to go, but we're talking to them. So maybe there will be, maybe there won't be a tipping point.
1: Still, President Trump tells reporters he does not think Iran is yet ready to make a deal over ending its nuclear program and the war.
2: You know, despite what everyone says about the election, I'm not in a hurry. I'm not in a hurry. We have to do it right.
1: A Fox News poll finds a majority of voters oppose U.S. military action against Iran, and nearly two-thirds think the conflict will last at least a year.
0: Fox's Jared Halpern at the White House. Meanwhile, Saudi Arabia says it struck a port city in Yemen in response to Iran-backed Houthi rebel attacks on Saudi ships. A third death is confirmed from this month's flooding in Texas.
3: Texas Governor Greg Abbott announcing that someone trying to drive through floodwaters on Monday was swept away, giving a briefing after a flyover to assess damage.
4: And see the devastation that has taken place because of the rushing waters that continue to rip through communities.
3: Some parts of central Texas still unreachable after days of heavy rain last week.
0: Fox's Lisa Brady, Governor Abbott says while the Nueces River has crested, there's still possible danger downstream. The chief prosecutor of the International Criminal Court has been removed from office nearly 2 years after sexual misconduct allegations against him surfaced. The ICC's 125 member states voted to remove Karim Khan, a British barrister, by a large majority for serious misconduct and serious breach of duty. America's listening to Fox News.
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7: LeBron James announced today that he's signing with the Philadelphia 76ers on a two-year, $8 million deal. James posting on social media, quote, "I thought I was done when the season ended, but I still truly love this game and I have more to give. I believe I can help make the Philadelphia 76ers a championship team, and I am so excited to energize a new fan base," unquote. NFL Kansas City Chiefs head coach Andy Reid announced today that Patrick Mahomes has been cleared to fully participate in practice at the outset of training camp, adding, "We'll just take it day by day and see how he does." Mahomes tore the ACL in his left knee in week 15 last season. NFL on CBS lead analyst and former Dallas Cowboys quarterback Tony Romo was arrested overnight in the Milwaukee area on suspicion of operating a vehicle while under the influence.
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